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1: And the wake-up clock is on. Good morning. It's another beautiful day. It is the 13th of October. When you come to the latter end of the year, this is what happens. How the rain yesterday. Oh, my God, boys and girls. You know, back in the day, when it rained like that, you know, there was so much of lightning, thunder and all that stuff. We used to put the only thing that we had at home, which is metal related, outside to the garden. That was the common norm. So we had the, what do you call that? Not the mamati, the... what's the gallina call in English, Shemanda? There's a nice name. Oh my God, we have stopped using that. As a result, we have forgotten the name also. What is that called? Ah! Can somebody please help me out? There's a nice name. Anyway, it's a basically a metal bar, which is help me out, someone who's listening out there. So we used to put it out because there was a belief. I think it's not a belief. It says that if alavangu or the gallin, alavangu is in Singhala, no? Yeah, the English one I want to know. Nobody's helping us out even, no? Everybody perhaps has forgotten. Anyways, we used to put it, it's a metal rod, right? Where you dig and scrape the, when you're digging a hole or something like that, you actually use this as a tool to scrape out and, you know, to dig inside. Especially if it's a small area. So anyway, it's made out of metal. So we put it out so that in case a lightning bolt decides to head your way, it will get connected and get earth through the this particular tool to the ground. So that's what we used to do. But yesterday the thunder was so bad. I mean, there was a time I actually fell off the chair. It was so loud and so bright. So be careful, kids. Don't play with anything electrical. Switch off all the TVs, no matter where you are, even if you're living in an apartment, even if there is all these, you know, thunder. What do you call those? Now again, another word. Akununivaraka. What is that called? Not somebody. Ungi is asking me whether it's a spade. Spade is samala ungi. It's a crowbar. Crowbar is where you force open something, no? Like if it's a locked door or something like that, that's the one. Why don't you Google it, Hemanta? Yeah, so anyway, so bottom line is we are stuck here today with words. That's how Tuesday morning got on to a start. Anyways, let's swiftly move on without embarrassing ourselves anymore. So bottom line is be careful. Don't use anything electric when the thunder and lightning is on. Just look after yourself, okay? So that's the bottom line. Okay, let's move on with the school's community notice board. We are starting off with the wonderful news that we got from Candy all the way from the Hill Capital. Keshani Jayawardhana secured a gold medal while Keshala Lianarachi earned a bronze medal, showcasing their dedication, discipline, determination and fighting spirit throughout the Taekwondo journey. Truly a proud moment to Mahamaya Girls College, Candy. So congratulations to the both of you young ladies. Then we have St. Joseph's College Colombo 10, the first tournament match, the under-19 Division Tier 1 limited over tournament. They had their first match, St. Joseph's College versus Gurukula College, Kalaniya. St. Joseph's College won by 124 runs in their 50 overs. So congratulations as well. The cricketing season has started. I'll keep you updated on all that, what's happening in that particular side of the sport as well. Then we move on to Lyceum International College, Vattala. Fantastic achievement by the Lyceum International School, Vattala, under 15 cricket team as they secure their place in the finals of the ACU Cup under 15 cricket tournament Division 1 2026. That was with the Lyceum International and Dimazanet College, Kandana. Thank you so much and congratulations. Then we move on to a friendly basketball encounter organized by St. Benedict's College. This is the St. Benedict's College Primary versus Dimazanet College Primary. The primary section of of St. Benedict's College and De Mazenod College came together for a friendly basketball encounter held in celebration of the opening of the newly refurbished primary basketball court at St. Benedict's College. Wow, that is fantastic. Congratulations and all the very best. This is where, when the facilities are, stars are born. Then we move on to St. John's Rugby in Nugegoda. The 35th National Youth Sports Feast 2026. The Hivala Division Champions. Congratulations to the St. John's Rugby team. Then we move on to St. Bridget's Convent. Now this is a remarkable achievement. Congratulations to Rosette De Silva for her exceptional achievement at the Outstanding Cambridge Learner Awards 2026. Rosette has brought great honor to the school by achieving the highest grade for A's level psychology in Sri Lanka. The staff and the principal congratulate you, and all the Bridger teams, I'm sure, gather around to congratulate you and wish you all the best. Then we move on to Asian International School. The AIS Debate Club made history at the Inter-School Debating Championship held at the Law Faculty of the Royal Institute campus. The team first faced Ladies College A in the quarterfinals, then proceeded to defeat DSN and Ayaka College in the semifinals, and faced off against Royal College in the grand finals, securing the shield for the first time in school history. So congratulations to the AIS Debate Club as well. Then we move on to Visakha Vidyalaya shines at the 37th Junior National Squash Championship, a proud moment for Visakha Vidyalaya. The talented young squash players delivered an outstanding performance at the 37th Junior National Squash Championship organized by the Sri Lanka Squash Federation, held at the Air Force Squash Complex recently. Then finally, we move on to Nalanda College. Congratulations to Isita, the games captain of Nalanda College, for winning the first place in the under 20 javelin throw and the second place in the under 20 discus throw, and being able to secure colors in both events in this John Talbot Athletic Championship 2026. Congratulations to the two Nalandians as well. And that's a wrap for today. We got more information coming up. Let's keep them for tomorrow. If you've got anything, any details that you'd like to share about your school achievements, about your students, all you got to do is get in touch and let us know as well. The number to call and get in touch is 0785-969-969. Moving on, we've got the destination animation today, right after this, and of course all your correct answers that you send for the DA yesterday. You're listening to Kiss Mornings. A very good morning to you.
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5: This is a little worrisome. I thought to myself yesterday when I got caught up in the absolute downpour that the city and many parts of the country probably experienced. I thought to myself, never again am I going to start the morning without telling our peoples what the weather is going to look like for today. So I went to the trusted source for weather and everything else news related, which is Google. Mm. And tell me what you see in red. Look at you.
6: It's flood alert.
5: Yeah, it's a simple...
6: Flash flood risk.
5: Simple request. That's what I'm saying. So I was certain that Hemant has got scared. Look at him. Look at his face. Oh my goodness. He's awake. He's awake. We woke him up. Okay, so basically, I was certain after the rain that we experienced yesterday that many parts of the city would be inundated with water. To my surprise, yes, there was a little bit of water here and there, but nothing overwhelming.
6: Yeah.
5: Okay, nothing like Station Road right at the bottom of this road here.
6: Yeah.
5: Near the old passport office or old building, OVDC, right there. Mm. Oh my goodness, the amount of water that piles up, it's just unbelievable. So I was expecting that kind of situation yesterday. It wasn't as bad, but today, when I went to Google and I typed in weather for today, this is what I saw. Flood alert, flash flood risk, Bambalapitiya, Colombo. That's very specific and kind of scary. Flooding may occur over the next 24 hours. This is what Google says. Heavy rain is expected. Local conditions may vary. Check official news for updates. That's very helpful, Google. Thank you. Now, here's the crazy thing. Like, if Google says it's going to rain, right? Or if it, like, says it's not going to rain and it rains like no one's business, you know that they have a fine line of code or note.
6: Disclaimer.
5: Saying that if it doesn't go the way we predicted, don't hold us accountable.
6: Yeah.
5: That's pretty cool.
6: That's,
5: pretty smart.
6: Yeah.
5: Anyways, guys, watch out. Yeah. And it looks like, as per Google, there is going to be more wet weather. So be ready. Carry that umbrella. Do what you got to do. It shows from now until around 12 noon to be just fine, you know, with the sun out, bits of clouds here and there. But then, just like yesterday, at about 3 or 4 in the afternoon, that's when things start to get gloomy. By about 5, there's a 70% chance of rain this afternoon. So, hey, heads up again.
6: Yeah.
5: Let's not get caught out.
6: If you've got a friendly boss or your manager, just tell them that, you know, by 5 o'clock, I need to get out of office.
5: You know, you
6: by 4:30, you can get excused.
5: It's very important to build up your story, even when there's no story to build up.
6: Yeah.
5: You know, you got to, just like on a fine day when you're at office, you'll be like, right? So then that's day one. You know, about 2 weeks later,
6: And then
5: you got to make sure somebody in HR is also there somewhere. So then they're aware. So when the HR manager is like, this fellow is taking a lot of leave, right? He's like, no, he has a Kosgahat near his place. He's breaking. And, you know? So build the story.
6: And the next day, jackfruit had fallen on the neighbor's roof.
5: Hey,
6: the police has come.
5: It could happen.
6: So
5: plan your stuff out right, and always remember to look the part. Especially if you're in the corporate world, you need to look the part. It's so important to wear a nice clean shirt, as you probably already do and know. But at one point in life, in my early 20s, I couldn't give two hoots about how I looked or what I wore. I used to wear baggy jeans with an office shirt tucked in and a tie. Oh my goodness, I was a sight for sore eyes. I still remember Mr. Mano Vikramanayake. He was a very distinguished gentleman in media and in the corporate world a long time ago. He sat me down once, and it was just after this live program that I was hosting, and it was a radio related event, and I keep wearing this one shirt that I really loved. It was like a black batik type of scene. There was like a batik design on the side in white. The rest of the shirt was black. I wore it only twice for like two official things. He's like, burn the shirt, man. While the live was going on,
6: oh my God.
5: The commercials were on, he's like, come here. I'm like, yes, sir. He's like, burn that shirt, man.
6: Oh my God.
5: I'm like, why? What's wrong? Like, I'll talk to you later. But yeah, look the part with Levan. Of course, at Libera, you will do just that. Crafted with care, you can feel for the man who leads, who builds, who never settles, because the confidence you carry yourself in is the first thing the world sees. Levan is a statement redefined, and it's the exclusive office wear that you will find at Libera. Go check out the website, libera.lk, or simply walk over to their flagship store down Glen Arbor Place.
6: And when it rains like this, I remember my parents' place, Mark, it was the tiles, right? And somewhere, at least 5 to 6 places, it will start to leak.
5: Yeah.
6: It will start to leak.
5: I recall.
6: And even the little stunt that we do with this other thing where the studio is,
5: yeah,
6: it's Uluwahale. Sometimes we have to keep an umbrella while we're recording.
5: Hey.
6: Right? So, you know.
5: Oh, you mean the master's place?
6: The master's place.
5: Master's place. It's so, leaking there.
6: So we can't shift the set, no?
5: But it's a lovely space he has up there.
6: God,
5: so much you can do.
6: So much.
5: You know, we were going to renovate that entire thing, like properly renovate it, and I got my contractor to come in, and he's like, yeah, this is going to cost 3 million. Like, okay, let's not renovate.
6: No, I'm going to tell him when I meet him on Thursday, hang on, you know, we can't do this wedding every day.
5: Yeah.
6: Let's put some rhino roof in and get this sorted out, right?
5: That deserves a round of applause, Chris. Good job.
6: Because every time when it rains, we are like, it's just dripping out.
5: Yeah, that's not good.
6: That's not good. And we can't change the set also.
5: Yeah.
6: Right? We can't, because of the lighting, everything is... So sometimes there was one day that we had to actually hold an umbrella during the recording.
5: Not
6: right?
5: good.
6: So
5: not a good look.
6: Not a good look at all, because no matter how well your tiles are, a rain like that with so much of thunder,
5: wind
6: and all that, you know, it's just going to make a leak somewhere down the line. 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
5: Okay, here's a fun question for you to trek back in time. Mm-hmm. How many Toyota vehicles have you owned, Christopher? Firstly, guys, that's not my name.
6: No.
5: Firstly, that's not my name. You're thinking for a change.
6: Yeah, so as I got married, I had a van.
5: Okay. Right? As I got married, I had a wife.
6: was the Toyota, the high roof, Light Ace.
5: Lovely
6: that
5: vehicle.
6: That was a vehicle, and we used to go around the country. And then...
5: there's still some of those high aces and light aces flying the roads.
6: Yeah.
5: And in pretty darn good condition. And they were always so ahead of the game.
6: Yeah.
5: Toyota was always, like, from the 70s, they revolutionized it before any of these folks came out. They were there.
6: And then I had the beast that I called it. I had actually blue flames painted on it as well. It was a double cab, X6RX.
5: Okay.
6: The double cab?
5: Yeah.
6: My God, that was a beast. I remember going everywhere. Off-road car.
5: Right. So this was the late 80s, early 90s or
6: that? No,
5: late 90s.
6: This was like...
5: Late 90s.
6: Late 90s. Like that, yeah.
5: Okay. So that's two.
6: That's two, yeah. So
5: those are the two?
6: Yeah.
5: I too have driven three absolutely amazing Toyota vehicles. Hemant, can you remember the three of them? Okay, let's see.
6: Quiet.
5: Anytime tea time for Hemant, right?
6: Yeah.
5: So, lies. You just don't know. But yeah, three amazing vehicles. And I'm so proud on a day like today, I get to officially, again, for like the ninth time now, but for this year, the first time, talk about Toyota, the one, the only, the folk that have like gained our trust and kept that trust going for many decades now. Toyota Lanka has come to the rescue for me on so many occasions. They've sent the car back after services when I was unable to come. They picked up the vehicle from me because they have their one of their showrooms in Ratmalana. I was in Katubed. So they were just going out of their way to service me, and it's been such a memorable journey. And today, like I said, so proud because we got some news from Toyota, and there's one particular vehicle that everybody's looking at these days. It's the Toyota Raize. And it's a bad boy. Even if you see a lot of water on the roads because of the inundation, you're not going to fear going through it because it's got that elevation and it's got that sporty feel. And when you hear about it and the awesome offer that's on for the Toyota Raize, you're going to get excited too. So stick around. We'll talk about Toyota in more details, and also a welcome on down to Kiss Mornings to the entire Toyota family. Shout out to my man Ravindra, and of course my man Ravi at Toyota too. These guys are inspirational characters at Toyota. So very cool indeed. 7:13 is the time, Chris. Unless you want to add something to anything, we're going to have to take a mini pause
6: Yeah, let's take a mini pause.
5: So that's the plan. We're going to be right back with more DA. Good morning to you.
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4: Here is yesterday's recap of Destination Animation.
5: Good morning, Uncles Mark and Chris. This is Chamita, and today's DA is Croods. Have a nice day.
6: Good morning, Uncle Mark and Chris. I'm Shalini. Today's destination animation is Croods. Thank you. Have a great day.
7: Good morning, Uncle Mark and Chris. I'm Pasindu. And today's destination animation is Croods. Thank you. Have a nice day.
8: Hello, Uncle Mark and Chris. This is John. Today, the destination animation is Croods. Bye-bye.
9: Good morning, Uncle Mark and Chris. This is Tade. And today's destination animation is Croods. Today and today's my birthday. Bye-bye and have a nice day.
10: Good morning, Uncle Mark and Chris. This is Suraji. And I think today's destination animation is the Croods. Thank you and have a nice day. Bye.
11: Good morning, Uncle Mark and Chris. This is Kitnara. Today's destination animation is the Croods. Thank you. Have a nice day.
12: Good morning, Uncle Mark and Chris. I'm Deena. And today's DA is the Croods, a new age. Thank you. Have a great day. Bye.
13: Hi, my name is Olivia.
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13: 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Thank you. Have a nice day.
15: 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I am Sehatsa Singh Subha Singh. Today's destination animation is Croods 2. Have a nice day. Bye.
16: Good morning, Uncle Mark and Chris. This is Kritiksha. Today's destination animation is Croods. Have a nice day. Bye.
17: Good morning, Uncle Mark and Chris. Good morning, KFRT. Good morning, Uncle Hemantar. My name is Dulin. Destination animation is the Croods. Thank you and have a nice week.
18: 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Bye.
19: 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This is Netum. And today's destination animation is Croods. Bye. Have a nice day.
20: 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Thank you. Have a nice day. Bye.
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7: This is Kiss.

0: great advice. Let go of everything, just like we've let go of the bus lane. Whatever happened to the bus lane? Huh? Everybody was talking about the bus lane. Yeah. Ain't no bus lane over there.
1: But I saw metro yesterday.
0: Those metro buses are awesome, so, though. Ne? Awesome. But, you know, I don't care how much they cost, I'll use it. You know, if it's not like totally full. So that's the thing. We got to have like some kind of method to the madness. If the bus can accommodate, let's say 10 people, 20 people standing and everybody else seated, then that should be the limit. Mm. You shouldn't have 50 people standing and 90 people sitting. No, that's stupid. The buses are not going to last then. But they look pretty good. What were you going to say?
1: You know, but if somebody goes and gets in by force, what can the driver do?
0: No, you got to have rules, man. In Singapore, we don't act like stupid barbarians. When they're like, oh, you must do this. We're like, okay, yes, we will do exactly that. And we do it better than the Singaporeans. Lankans that go to countries have laws and fines and this and that.
1: Yeah.
0: They follow it to the T, man.
1: That is the difference. So that's
0: so
1: what need to happen.
0: Make people fear the fine, fear the penalty here too.
1: Yeah.
0: Why can't we enforce it?
1: Mm.
0: You know? And for our bad luck, it's going to be the guys that are connected to the other buses that will come and try to destroy these buses. They'll come and like, no, let's pack it. Let's pack more people in here.
1: Yeah.
0: You know, but anyways, long story cut short, we need a metro, not just the bus service. We need a LRT. Hopefully that's going to eventually come our way. Mm. You know, I think at one point we had everything set in stone, and then because of a couple of folk, maybe more, that didn't happen. Japan was like, no, I don't think we're going to be able to do this with you guys. But yeah, at one point everything was pretty much set in stone. Mm-hmm. But where is the bus lane? That's the question. I'm just wondering why it wasn't implemented. You know, especially on Gaul Road. Maybe there's other parts of the city that have it.
1: Yeah, but never on Gaul Road.
0: Why not? Like, this is one of the main arteries, right? I don't know if you recall, but Gaul Road was once a two-way street. Do you guys Gaul Road?
1: Even duplication.
0: Even duplicated two-way streets, guys.
1: Mm-hmm.
0: Man, how quickly time flies. Anyways.
1: So there's a metro going down Marine Drive also.
0: A metro bus going down Marine Drive. I've seen that.
1: Yeah.
0: I've seen that.
1: Yeah, that's the one that I saw in the morning.
0: That's the one I'm eyeing. Mm. One of these days, I'm just going to use it to come here. I haven't used the train from Dahivala to Bambalapitiya. That also I want to try and do one of these days. It'll be fun for a change. I remember riding a bike to work once. I rode a bike. Mm. I actually rode the bike, right? And that didn't go down too well because the amount of

0: sweat and the just general anguish a fat person goes through when they ride their bike early in the morning. And it wasn't even my bike, you know, because I didn't have a bike. I had to borrow a bike. It was like World Bicycle Day or something. And then the boss at that station was like, you know, it would be really cool if you guys rode the bikes to work. And we're like, no, that's a really bad idea. But if we have to do it, we'll do it. So we did it.
1: During the petrol crisis, I actually rode the bicycle from here to there.
0: There you go.
1: And then when they shifted from there to Demetagoda, I did that entire stretch.
0: Damn, man.
1: Yeah.
0: So what is the most hardcore thing you had to do for a job? Can you just quickly think and tell me what is the most unbelievable thing you did to maybe get a job? Have you done anything out of the ordinary to get a job, secure a job in the past? No. Or has it just been easy peasy for you?
1: Easy peasy.
0: Okay. Yeah. Well, there's people in the world that have to jump through like fiery hoops to land a job. And this next story is about a lady named Kavita from India. She is a resident of Jharkhand. And she is totally making the rounds on the internet because of this one video that surfaced on social media. And the world basically were stunned with her antics. She, to secure a security guard job, basically ran a major race. She ran 1,600 meters. It was a physical trial and it was a mandatory thing for all of the people that were applying for the job to do. They had to show how fast they could run because she's in security and in India, you know, I'm sure the security guys have a lot of running to do and a lot of sleeping also to do based on what I've heard in the past. But yeah, Kavita is now an internet sensation because she ran 1,600 meters in a sari. In a sari. And guess what? She did it barefoot. That's the kind of security you want at your establishment, guys. That's the bottom line. Shout out to Kavita. No relation of ours, but you know, if there's ever a marathon, she's the first person that anyone should go to, especially in India.
1: Yeah.
0: In a non-related story, which is also something that we Kavita, seldom do these days.
1: Kavita is DJ Kapila's wife.
0: Oh,
1: the name.
0: I'm not going to comment because I don't know which Kapila you're talking about.
1: Kapila, the...
0: Our man.
1: Yeah, yeah.
0: The one and only Kapila.
1: The one and only, yeah.
0: The K of the N and the H.
1: That's right.
0: Ah,
1: that's
0: yeah,
1: right,
0: okay. Yeah. So his wife is Kavita.
1: Also Kavita, yeah.
0: I see.
1: Yeah, yeah.
0: I didn't know that. Yeah. Wonderful, wonderful family that brother has.
1: Yeah.
0: I think the son, he used to listen to us, well, me, way back when.
1: Yeah, yeah.
0: I'm pretty certain he's probably like 13 or something.
1: No,
0: now.
1: He's much more. I know the guy, Josephian.
0: Oh, is it?
1: Slightly younger than my fellow.
0: My, so almost 20.
1: Yeah, yeah, yeah.
0: Damn.
1: Yeah, yeah.
0: So like I said, in a non-related story, Chris, you might like this. There was some masked thieves, not in Sri Lanka, but I wouldn't be surprised if something like this happens here too. Masked thieves broke into a warehouse in Italy and made off with more than $5 million worth of wine from one of the country's top vineyards, including some of the most coveted labels. The heist could go down as one of the largest wine thefts ever reported.
1: Whoa.
0: $5 million. How much is that in rupees?
1: So basically, they would have taken the premium stuff.
0: Yeah, like the best of the best, man.
1: The best of the best,
0: you gotta do it. That's how you gots to do it.
1: Yeah.
0: Now, when you go to barista, you won't have to steal anything because they are going to serve you with the choicest range of hot coffees, cold beverages, cold coffees. Of course, their wonderful food range, whether it's the Turkish simit, whether it's the croissants, whether it's the sandwiches, you are in for a treat when you go to barista. And everything is A-OK price-wise. You know, you can afford a cup of coffee for 490 rupees. I'm just giving a random guess here on the price of a cup of coffee. But I don't need to do that because if you have the app, which funnily and incidentally I have, and you can download this at the Play Store or the App Store, simply log in and type in or select your barista outlet closest to you. Then you get everything that's on the menu. I'm looking at the app right now. It says, "Hello, Mr. Mark. good morning. The offers are here, 20% off on all coffee, and of course some special 20% off on the cold beverages, coffee beverages as well. So you got the coffee, you got the food, you got your sweet tornadoes, and something called Beyond Coffee. When you click on Beyond Coffee, you'll actually see all of the things that's Beyond Coffee. 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Now it's asking me whether I want to schedule it for now or later. I said right now. So these are the Beyond Coffee options. You got hot beverages, hot teas, cold beverages, fizzy drinks, and fruit juices. Now if we go to hot beverages, we will see dark hot chocolate for $8.50. 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So like I said, the app is fully functional and ready to serve you. Simply go to the App Store or the Play Store and download the Barista app so that you too can tap, grab, and go.
1: Absolutely. How about you getting an invitation, Mark, for your, from your kid? My friend's 12th birthday party.
0: That's happening in 2 days. That exact same thing is happening in 2 days.
1: Okay. Now, what if it's like, oh my God, where do I have to take you?
0: That was pretty much me.
1: There you go.
0: I'm like, are they picking you up? Are they dropping you? You're like, no, I'm going with them, but you'll have to pick me up. I'm like, no, I can never. I will never pick you up.
1: What if it was Port City?
0: Then I might I might have things to do at the city of the port.
1: Imagine that, right? Your kid getting invited, or you're throwing a party for your kid at the most prestigious address in town.
0: Where'd he go?
1: Port City Colombo. You can, you know, it's not a dream anymore. You can definitely do it, because Homelands, they let you reserve your ultra luxury apartment with absolutely no down payment. Now, this is at the best park in South Asia, the Central Park, Port City Colombo. Enjoy interest-free payment plans and amazing views of over 40 acres of lush green parkland. Imagine taking a walk down that. 40 acres, I might need a bus to go around and come.
0: I like it. Yeah, I like the idea.
1: Now remember, it's starting from 60 million rupees onwards. Give them a call right now. Switch over today on 0703-888-888. Homelands, Port City, Colombo.
0: So Chris, sometimes you meet some of the people that have been with me and whichever program and station I've been on. You've met some of them.
1: Yeah.
0: And there was a gentleman from the Air Force. Do you recall?
1: Yeah.
0: Mr. Uditha.
1: That's right, yeah.
0: Well, you know that he also served as the defense attaché for Sri Lanka in Russia. Did you know that? So he was at one point a diplomat.
1: Okay.
0: Right? Now, he has experienced Russia more than I think 95% of the Lankans in Sri Lanka, because he was living there. Mm-hmm. And he says this message, he sent this message. My experience is that in China and Russia, these types of buses get crowded as well. Also, LRT requires a lot of infrastructure, while metro buses use the existing roads. And with continuous maintenance of the roads, it is a good short-term solution. So a bus lane in the wider roads would help too. Totally agreed on the bus lane situation. And I totally understand about the infrastructure. But again, if Bangladesh can do an LRT, what is stopping us? That's my question.
1: Mm-hmm.
0: You know what I mean?
1: Mm-hmm.
0: Do they have the ability to plan city planning better than us Lankans?
1: Yeah.
0: Is that what the story is at the end of the day? I don't know. I'm just asking.
1: And even in
0: questions
1: Dubai,
0: out loud.
1: I mean, even in Dubai, I mean, their biggest problem Dubai has is their traffic. And then they put those train lines. My goodness.
0: There you go.
1: That was...
0: You know, in Thailand in the 90s, Sukhumvit Road didn't have a LRT running over it.
1: Mm.
0: In the, I think, 94, 95 era was when they started digging up Sukhumvit Road to make the LRT go over it.
1: Yeah.
0: So you got to start somewhere, you know.
1: And I mean, even in Singapore, Mark, you know, everywhere, you know, when you go as a tourist, right? If you only study their MRT system, right?
0: Yeah, I'm listening,
1: bro. You can actually go around the country with absolute ease without spending a fortune on taxi.
0: That's the way to do it.
1: They are so organized.
0: We'll get there.
1: So organized. Every major little town has a station
0: with
1: there.
0: With the right governance.
1: Yeah.
0: We will get there. And shout out to what's his name from yesterday? Mr. Giri, I love that. Lockdown, shot down. Anyways. Well, no, he got schooled by the prelate that he was talking to. That's exactly what he said. Anyways, we're talking about LRTs, we're talking about buses, we're talking about trains. Let's talk about cars. And when it comes to cars, Toyota is here on Kiss Mornings with a message for you. So when you purchase a Toyota Raize from Toyota Lanka, you can choose the benefit that best suits your needs. Now, these are the three options. 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First year insurance taken care of. That's the second option. And you have the third option, which is the free periodic maintenance for 2 years or 35,000 kilometers. 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For more information, you can go to toyota.lk to check out what the numbers are, in case you don't know the numbers offhand. But the bottom line is, in the next month, you're going to be hearing a lot about Toyota. And something that I have, even now, I still have a secret want to do this, but I want to be a part of the awesome art campaign that they're going to be doing real soon, the Toyota Dream Car Competition. This is awesome because our children can envision the future of vehicles in general and put their thoughts and ideas onto paper and win stuff. The submissions will end on the 31st of January. You have plenty of time, but that is why this message is important and should land in the right mindset of the people that want to take part in this. So we're encouraging all the young artists out there to keep listening, because we got some big things happening at Toyota apart from the killer deals. And if you have a fleet that you might want to upgrade, I got some news coming up that's going to make you really want to consider that fleet upgrade. So stick around. All that's coming up right here on Kiss Mornings.
1: And let's talk about the 12-hour difference. Now, did you know that Popeye's chicken is freshly marinated for 12 long hours in their own kitchens to ensure flavor in every single bite? And they use a vibrant blend of authentic Cajun seasoning and spices to bring out a taste that is consistently and authentically joyful. And remember to check out the big box range. They've got the Popeye's crispy chicken box starting at 1,850 rupees. They've got the Popeye's grilled chicken box also starting at 1,850 rupees. And the Popeye's crispy seafood box, my favorite, where you get one Cajun shrimp burger, one calamari wrap, 6 pieces of calamari with the famous Cajun fries, crispy seafood starting from just 2,000 rupees. All you got to do is give them a call or visit any of their outlets. The number is 0112-123-123.
0: 752, that is the time. If you want to get in touch with us, you can. It's 0785-969-969. The sun is actually shining and looking very nice out there. But come this afternoon, it's going to be pretty much the same script as yesterday. Gloomy at around 3, raining by about 5-ish, and then by about 7-ish, it's going to be relatively calm again. What are you trying to show me? V for victory. V, 2 hours, 2 days, 2 o'clock, okay. Yeah. Yeah, again, no, don't show me two fingers. Yeah, 2 o'clock, it's going to get gloomy and rainy.
1: If you want to do your laundry, you better do it now and put it out to dry. But because the sun is so strong, it actually dries. But after that time, yeah.
0: For apartment folk, there is another solution. It's an ugly solution, but it's a must-do solution. If you have a lot of clothes to wash because you got like 3 kids, yeah. That's to run a line through the house. Not through the house, but in a room.
1: Yeah.
0: Like, you know, put one of those one of those hooks like that into the wall over here, put another hook over there and drag a line. And
1: so
0: then
1: I get one side, I get plenty of sunlight.
0: In the afternoon, if the rains are going to come down, then it might not be the easiest thing to do. But this map that Hemant is showing me says that after 2 p.m. it's going to get crazy. But the thing is this is not necessarily all Colombo. We might be spared a little, but the inner areas further away from the city, we're talking about, let's see which areas, Maskelia, right? Malibod, is that how you say it? Malibod? I don't know, but Ratnapura, then Ahiliyagoda, Kitulgala, Hatton, or well, it's not Hatton, is it? That's Hatton. Yeah, Hatton, Maskelia, that's the region that's going to get it hard today, right? We are okay. Kalutara, Vaddua, of course, Moratuwa, it's going to be rainy, but not as bad as those areas I mentioned just a little while ago. Maskelia, Hatton, then, yeah, I can't even see some of these places. Ratnapura. So yeah, you get the idea that central almost area of the country is going to get hit bad today as per this map I'm looking at. Just be careful. That's the bottom line. Don't be caught by surprise. 7:54, that's now the time on the clock. We got to take a mini pause. On the other side, I'm going to tell you how to get to Vietnam in a hurry, and you're going to enjoy the idea of going to Vietnam because Chris was there about 3 weeks ago, and to date, he's still posting videos of the things he has done. Right? Now, I don't know anything about tofu.
1: Yeah.
0: But you went to a tofu manufacturing plant.
1: Yeah, yeah.
0: Right? That's a part of the tourist
1: We were just doing a afternoon walk.
0: General recce.
1: General, yeah. And we saw this place. And like I asked him, could I come inside? And yay!
0: So what is tofu actually made out of curd?
1: It's from soy. Soya.
0: Soy?
1: Yeah. Soya beans.
0: Okay.
1: So I showed you the soya beans there.
0: No, I can't recall that. We got to check that out. We'll talk about this.
1: Yeah.
0: But yeah, I'm going to tell you how to get to Vietnam in a hurry thanks to Vietjet. And that's coming up next. Right now, 7:55. That's the time.
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0: Big tune, best is yet to come right here on Kiss Mornings. 11 minutes past 8, that is the time on the clock. Chris and I were just talking about how, hackers and AI and all of the things that like 10 years ago didn't exist is impacting the world today. And I was reading up about this one story about how hundreds of supermarkets across France had been targeted in a major cyber attack that caused refrigerators and freezers to heat up, destroying fresh and frozen food potentially worth millions of euros, according to the BBC.
1: Yeah, but why would somebody want to do that? Just to experiment?
0: Just to cause pandemonium and havoc and just, you know, be one of those naughty
1: little rascals.
0: Yeah. Pretty much.
1: Yeah.
0: Causing problems. Around 400 supermarkets were affected, including stores operated by major French retailers. And one of the retailers reported that some of their refrigerator units remained at temperatures as high as 50 degrees Celsius for 6 hours. My goodness. Would have got cooked pretty much. Mm. But that's also crazy because these coolers can also go up to that level, 50 degrees Celsius. Yeah. So I don't know what kind of chamber.
1: Probably during winter they must be having, you know,
0: a certain temperature to keep things iced out.
1: Room temperature.
0: Probably.
1: Yeah.
0: But yeah, this is what the world is waking up to. The advent of new technologies will lead to rascals doing naughty things.
1: So people who develop all these firewalls and all these
0: safeguards,
1: so aren't they doing anything about it?
0: They're probably the ones creating the problem too. They're giving the solution and creating the problem.
1: Yeah,
0: because then they win both ways.
1: Yeah,
0: it's like in ancient times when one of the richest families in the world paid one of the countries to start a war, and also the other country they were fighting, they funded them also to fight the war.
1: Either way, they win.
0: Somebody wins at the end of the day.
1: Yeah.
0: You're always going to be a winner when you go and check out Vietjet. Now, why do you want to do this? Because you get the chance to fly to a wonderful destination called Vietnam. Chris, what was the most memorable sightseeing that you recall after almost 4 weeks of coming back from Vietnam to Colombo? What is the most memorable thing that you witnessed in Vietnam as far as a tourist goes?
1: I think the Golden Bridge is number one.
0: That's number one.
1: And those temples where I saw those bonsais, my goodness. Yeah,
0: That was
1: another. And they've got some amazing beaches as well, but we simply didn't have time.
0: Time to go.
1: Yeah, they have got some beautiful beaches there. And and the people and the food. And
0: everything is A grade. And when you can fly there for as little as $90, you might want to actually take a look at what is going on thanks to Vietjet. Vietjetair.com is the website that you got to go check out, because from the 5th of December, I was about to say September, from the 5th of December, Vietjet will introduce a new direct service from Colombo to Male in the Maldives, operating 3 times a week every Tuesday, Thursday and Saturday. So it's not them just flying us to Vietnam. Now they have introduced a new route, and that is to Male, which is awesome. And from the 6th of December, Vietjet will add 2 additional flights between Colombo and Ho Chi Minh City, bringing the total number of flights to 5 throughout the week, which is just awesome. Fly Vietjet, connecting Colombo to Maldives, Vietnam and beyond.
1: Absolutely. And congratulations to LB Finance for 55 strong years now. Established in 1971, LB Finance now serves the nation through a network of 235 branches island-wide, with an asset exceeding 450 billion rupees. LB Finance stands among Sri Lanka's leading taxpayers in the financial sector. With a workforce of over 5,400 employees, the company continues to play a significant role in generating employment opportunities across the country. LB Finance is a licensed finance company regulated by the Central Bank of Sri Lanka and a strong financial institution with credit ratings of A- by Fitch Ratings and an an A plus by Lanka Rating Agency. We too extend our heartfelt congratulations to LB Finance on this remarkable milestone. For you, the builders of the nation, 55 years strong, congratulations once again to LB Finance.
0: I guess you're really reliving your glory days. I just got a message that you have posted some Food Safari Season 2 clip to social media.
1: So those come on memories, no?
0: I see.
1: Yeah.
0: Man, you were a busybody back in the day, weren't you? You had a TV show, you had a radio show, and now look at you. just messing. Shane, you should be laughing a little more. Smile a little more, man. 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
1: So Prasanna Balasuri has sent a message saying, you forgot my birthday on the 9th.
0: I reminded you also, Chris. I knew you were going to do this. Hemant even told you. I told Hemant. Hemant
1: even
0: told you.
1: Even you told me, no?
0: Yeah. Even this guy in the studio.
1: Doesn't even know what we're talking about. He's in a totally different world.
0: Can we give PB a cake today, Hemant? Can we give PB a cake today? He's like, maybe. I'll have to think about it. Ah, wow. He's like, yes, okay. You can do it. PB, it looks like there's a cake that Hemant is going to be organizing
1: for
0: you.
1: There you go. That's what Hemant can do.
0: This is the only way I can get you out of the trouble you're in because you've forgotten one of the most important people's birthdays.
1: Yeah.
0: It was on the 9th and I told you about it. I reminded you also.
1: Oh my God.
0: Unbelievable, Chris.
1: Anyway, belated birthday wishes, buddy. We were actually waiting for your invitation for that little party that you promised us.
0: Happy birthday, good sir.
1: Happy birthday to you. Hope you had a wonderful day and a blessed year ahead of you as well, Prasanna. Thank you so much.
0: The only person we know this time to have met the president and got an award from the president.
1: Yeah.
0: A big deal.
1: Big deal indeed. So thank you so much for listening in and getting in touch with us every single day, PB.
0: So, absolutely. Yeah. Happy birthday to you. Around the way, let us make sure that you know that you are the man. And also, this guy talking about men, Ram Singh Chauhan of Jaipur, Rajasthan, India. Now, we talk about Guinness World Records and we know how some of the records are actually nonsensical because they're just stupid. And then there are some that might not be as stupid but are stupid. And this is one of them stupid ones. This guy holds a Guinness World Record, get this, for the longest mustache, measuring 4.29 meters or 14 feet. Can you guys imagine how big that is?
1: Yeah.
0: This guy has the Guinness World Record for the longest mustache, measuring 4.29 meters or 14 feet from tip to tip.
1: Oh my God.
0: That's awesome.
1: Imagine
0: now
1: maintaining that.
0: I'm thinking of Guinness record our guy can go for.
1: On
0: the head.
1: Yeah.
0: His hair is growing back. So, you know, lots of people will talk about, what's it called? Hair implants. Is this called a hair implant? A lot of people will talk about it, but a lot of people won't know the result of an actual successful operation.
1: Yeah.
0: We're seated here in the studio with a guy who had zero hair on the top of his head, but now, how that?
1: Lo and behold.
0: Plethora. Plethora. A garden of hair. That's what the guy has. So anyways, we have to take another mini pause at 8:20. I incidentally also heard that you are planning to do a Chris quiz on us today.
1: Oh, yes.
0: That's going to be fun.
1: Yes. Today I'm going to test your knowledge on English.
0: English
1: language.
0: It's so funny. Chris, it's so funny. This morning, my son asked me this question.
1: What
0: he said, Dad, do you know how many words are in the English language? I swear to you guys, that question was asked this morning and I had to go to Google. This is basically what Google said. A little over 1 million words. That's what the English language actually has.
1: 1 million words.
0: A little over 1 million words is what... Look at this search. Read the third search. What does the third search say?
1: How many words in English language?
0: That's my son typing it in in the morning. Yeah. When you click on that, now read what it says.
1: The English language contains over 1 million words.
0: So now all of you know. I wonder how much the Singhalese word count is. He's like, Google it. Yeah. Mark, Google it. All right, we'll get the answer to that on the other side. Right now, mini pause time, 8:21. Good morning to ya.
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0: Bonnie and Clyde right here on Kiss Mornings, 8:41. That is your time. So the teasing is done and over with. Chris is ready with his Chris quiz. Mm-hmm. Apparently, he's going to be testing my what?
1: English.
0: Language.
1: Yes.
0: Okay.
1: Skills.
0: Okay.
1: Yeah, look who's asking.
0: Let's do it. I'm ready. I hope it's not 20 questions. If it's 20, then I don't know if I can do it.
1: So these are all mind-blowing facts about the English language.
0: So what do you want me to do?
1: Okay, I'm going to ask you questions.
0: Okay.
1: Tell me three words.
0: Uh-huh.
1: Question number one.
0: Uh-huh.
1: That has absolutely nothing that rhymes.
0: Okay, orange.
1: Okay.
0: Orange is one.
1: One, yes.
0: Correct. Zebra is another.
1: No.
0: A zebra is not even on the list, right? Try rhyming zebra with something. Just try it.
1: Zebra.
0: Just rhyme anything with zebra. Hebra, Libra.
1: Libera?
0: No, that doesn't sound like zebra, does it?
1: Zebra.
0: That's what I'm saying. Add that to the list.
1: Okay
0: I got two out of three. Audience, come on. So, orange.
1: Orange is there, okay.
0: Then, we'll go with iron has lion. Let's see. V's. Maybe the V's. Okay, I can't figure it out. Orange is definitely one.
1: Yeah, we got three more.
0: Okay, no, I'm not going to be able to get it.
1: Mouth.
0: Mouth?
1: Yeah.
0: Okay.
1: Silver.
0: Okay.
1: Purple.
0: Silver, pilfer. Silver and pilfer. No, it doesn't go. Okay, and the last one was?
1: Purple.
0: Purple. Yeah, okay.
1: Mm.
0: Okay, you got it.
1: Okay.
0: I got two. Or maybe none. One.
1: The only English word that ends with an MT.
0: With an MT?
1: Yeah. M and T.
0: M and T?
1: Yeah.
0: Exempt.
1: No.
0: At least I got you thinking. With a M and a T.
1: Yeah.
0: With a M and a T.
1: Yeah.
0: With a M and a T. M and a T. Yeah, I'm not going to get this one either. It's a bit of a toughie. MT.
1: Dreamt.
0: Yeah. Okay.
1: Okay.
0: Got it.
1: Now, this was originally meant for young persons, not specifically for females.
0: Okay.
1: What was that word? Now it's based mainly called for the female.
0: Okay.
1: But back in the day, it was meant for young persons, not specifically for a female.
0: Okay. Adolescent?
1: No. Girl.
0: Girl?
1: Mm.
0: Gal?
1: Yeah. G-I-R-L, girl.
0: Okay.
1: That was originally meant for young person, not specifically for a female.
0: Oh, well, girl has always been identifying.
1: No.
0: It was identified as a woman, a girl.
1: No, it was a young person.
0: What?
1: Yeah.
0: That's wrong, Chris.
1: Maybe we're not.
0: So, so a young person that was a male would be called a girl. That's impossible. Okay. I'll just go with it because it needs to finish.
1: Okay. Which word contains all the vowels, A-E-I-O-U, in order? In order.
0: Oh my goodness. What kind of questions are these, man? Timbuktu. There's a U.
1: You have to have all the vowels A, E, I, O, U in order.
0: In order.
1: Yeah.
0: Man, these are like SAT level questions, bro. I mean, if I answered this, I could have got honorary scholarship somewhere.
1: Yeah, okay.
0: Okay, I'm not going to get this.
1: Fictitious.
0: Oh, my. Yeah, it's fictitious, man. It's easy. Okay, well, now at least we know.
1: Okay. Right.
0: This next question will determine whether you get stabbed with this pencil or not.
1: Okay, now this word has three consecutive double letters.
0: Okay.
1: What is the word?
0: Mississippi.
1: No.
0: No.
1: Three consecutive double letters.
0: Three consecutive double letters.
1: Yeah.
0: It's a big one. Okay, what could that be? Give us a clue. Help us a little.
1: It's somebody who keeps something, like related to books.
0: A librarian?
1: No.
0: Your clue is also bad. Your face is bad. Yeah, your clue is really bad.
1: Your question is bad. I give the most...
0: Okay, just give us the answer.
1: Bookkeeper.
0: I don't know about anything, but today is not going to be your day.
1: What is the sentence that use every letter in the English alphabet?
0: What is the sentence that uses every single word in the English language?
1: Yeah.
0: The sentence?
1: Yeah. Every letter in the English language.
0: My gosh, man. Where do you find these quizzes from? These are like next to impossible. Just give us the answer.
1: The quick brown fox jumped over the lazy dog.
0: Man. Chris, okay, that's it.
1: That's a fact.
0: Okay,
1: you know?
0: Good.
1: It has all the English letters.
0: Facts to farts. that's the end. Unless you have a really
1: That's the end.
0: Hallelujah. That was torturous. Hope it was as good as it was for me for
1: but
0: you.
1: It was a toughie.
0: It was a very tough one today.
1: It was a toughie, and all those are facts.
0: Interesting. Mm. All right, talking about facts, I also have a quick factoid for our people at Libera. They've spent years perfecting one beautiful thing: leather. Wallets, belts, varieties of bags for the ladies, and then there's that very awesome leather jacket for him and for her. I have pictures in that leather jacket, and I felt mighty fine, and so will you. When you see the price point of these leather jackets, you're gonna be like, there's no way this could be priced at this particular amount, but that's what you're gonna feel when you're at Libera. A unique piece of garment you can hold on to for life. Genuine Italian top grain leather that only grows more pristine with each wear. That's the leather jacket that's available for you at the flagship store right here in Colombo, Glen Arbor Place, and of course online at libera.lk.
1: 5,400 sounds like a little army, Mark.
0: Oh, yeah, it does.
1: It does. I mean, imagine having 5,400 employees in one organization.
0: That's a lot.
1: An amount of mouths that are fed by this company.
0: A lot of people.
1: So congratulations once again to LB Finance. They're 55 years strong. Now, they're established in 1971. LB Finance now serves the nation through a network of 235 branches island-wide with assets exceeding 450 billion rupees. LB Finance stands among the Sri Lanka's leading taxpayers in the financial sector. With a workforce of over 5,400 employees, the company continues to play a significant role in generating employment opportunities across the country. LB Finance is also a licensed company regulated by the Central Bank of Sri Lanka and a strong financial institution with credit ratings of A- by Fitch Ratings and an A+ by Lanka Ratings Agency. We too extend our heartfelt congratulations to LB Finance on this remarkable milestone. For you, the builders of the nation, 55 years strong, congratulations to LB Finance.
0: So, Hemant, just because you look at the map, the weather is not going to change. Okay. He's trying everything possible
1: to change it.
0: Let's check the date. Nothing's going to change, man. It's just going to be rainy. God. Okay, bottom line. Put that away. Get some other stories. Get something useful for the show, bro. Okay, now this is useful information for everybody out there, especially the folks that have a fleet of vehicles. If you are the transport manager for your company, or you have a company that has more than, 10 or 11 vehicles.
1: Or even the hiring business.
0: Cab survey, whatever it is that you have going on right now. Remember, if by any chance you have any remote idea, even of planning an upgrade, all right, for your fleet, well, keep this in mind. Toyota Lanka offers eligible companies the opportunity to try a comparable Toyota model for 1 week. So, basically, if you have a fleet of vehicles and you want to upgrade the fleet to Toyota vehicles, Toyota Lanka will allow you to ride around in what you might be considering as the option for one entire week, so that you can assess its performance and suitability for your business needs before making that decision. That is
1: amazing.
0: Unheard of. No one gives
1: Nobody
0: you a car for one entire week.
1: Yeah.
0: So contact Toyota Lanka today to discuss your fleet requirements and find out more information. information from the professionals when it comes to everything car related. That is Toyota Lanka.
1: Absolutely. And now check out the all new fish sandwich. 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
0: And we got some exciting news for travelers from Sri Lanka. That's right. If you're planning on going to Vietnam or even Male in the Maldives, guess what? From the 5th of December, you get the chance to use VietJet to fly to Male 3 times a week. And from the 6th of December, us folk here in Colombo and Sri Lanka in general will have 2 additional flights added on to the weekly schedule of flights from Colombo to Ho Chi Minh City, thanks to VietJet. So that brings the total from currently 3 flights a week to 5 flights a week from the 6th of December. So whether you're planning on a tropical getaway to the Maldives, or if you're planning to travel to Vietnam or beyond, VietJet is the answer and the solution. 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What is their number, you might be asking yourself? I'll tell you right now. It's 0112-444-044, and the website is vietjetair.com.
1: And also discover the wonderful, amazing discoveries when you weigh your own vegetables.
0: Okay, now let's quiz you. What is the longest English sentence with all of
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0: Can't even remember.
1: I know.
0: The black fox jumped over the kalutape and something. Anyways,
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0: Thank you, Chris. It's 8:53 and we are pretty much in time for a mini pause right now. We're going to be back. I also got some information about Yala National Parks Blocks 1 and 2 to reopen on the 16th of October. Just a little FYI. We'll see if we can get you more details on that story. Like I said, we need to take a mini pause at 8:53. We're going to be back though. Don't touch that dial.
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0: I'll give you 150 rupees if you can tell me what Thoka Me means.
1: What?
0: The name of this song is Thoka Me.
1: Thoka Me.
0: What does that mean in your opinion?
1: Something like a bulat twitter.
0: Bulat twitter?
1: Yeah.
0: Good answer.
1: Yeah.
0: Very suitable answer. No, it means touch me, fool.
1: Touch me.
0: Now you'll never forget.
1: No, touch me.
0: But you can't be using these types of words in Vietnam, right?
1: Thoka Me. Thoka Me. Thoka Me.
0: Massa. Massa. One massa, please.
1: There is another word, but...
0: is it? In Thailand, it starts with a B.
1: Yeah.
0: And ends with an M, and you multiply that by two.
1: Yeah, that's the same.
0: Same thing.
1: Same.
0: But just a little different.
1: Yeah, like,
0: same, but different.
1: Yeah, like the Venga Boys.
0: I don't know when the last time you same, but different, like the Venga Boys. I don't know when the last time you actually got any food from the food delivery apps. When was the last time you got it? Recently? You know, the food delivery apps. There's two of them, a yellow and a green. You use one of them, no? When was the last time? Okay, what did you... You got something? Okay, you got something?
1: Yeah.
0: Now, have you guys noticed that some of these companies that sell food and use that delivery app or that service, they have AI-generated photos of the food? Have you guys noticed that? Like chicken, it's not their chicken that's roasted. It's a like a stock photo that they've got from someplace online, and they're putting those as the things that we think we're buying.
1: Oh, no.
0: That's a problem, right? I mean, there has to be some consumer affairs situation going down with that where we can actually... I don't know if we want to complain, but like, for example... If
1: so you're not seeing the actual real thing?
0: It's two different things. Oh, what you see is not what you get.
1: Yeah.
0: Like, there was this absolutely amazing roast chicken that looked like just the bomb. I saw the picture and I was like, what? They're making like this kind of roast chicken? I better buy it. I bought it. It came to the house. The roast chicken was cut in half, pasted on the foil that was there. Uh-huh. They put like paratha on top of it. Uh-huh. It's a disaster. It looked nothing like the picture. So this artificial intelligence or pictures, stock pictures being taken and put on these sites, is it... okay by you guys? You don't mind? No problem?
1: No, absolutely not.
0: You're fine with it?
1: No, it's not fine.
0: It's not right.
1: It's not right.
0: Mm.
1: That's no. Sometimes even when you go to the restaurant, even the menu what you see is sometimes, you know, downloaded Shutterstock or something like that.
0: It's not right.
1: Yeah, it's not right.
0: It's not done.
1: Yeah.
0: So, you know, in Japan, if you ever go to any place in Japan and you buy a Japanese product and they have, let's say, a picture of something on the cover, that exact item with the exact dimensions have to be inside the box. If not, you can hold the company making it responsible.
1: Yeah.
0: So it's an interesting topic. And from food to drink, this is another very interesting story. Plenty of studies talk about the benefits of coffee. You and I both know this. Mm-hmm. But one published this February in the Journal of the American Medical Association. And this stands out because it followed, listen Chris, 130,000 healthcare workers' hot beverage drinking habits. They followed 130,000 people and their hot drinking habits. Okay, now the average age was about 37 years. Okay, the Harvard-based researchers reported that habitual coffee drinkers have significantly less cognitive decline later in life than those who don't opt for a morning cup of coffee. Those who drank two or three cups a day or one to two cups of tea were also found to have the least amount of decline. It's pretty cool, right? Caffeinated versions are the way to go according to this study that I found on the Reader's Digest. Month's edition of the Reader's Digest. So, coffee. And there's only one place that comes to mind when we talk about coffee.
1: That is Barista, ladies and gentlemen. And if you are a constant coffee fan, you got to check out and download the Barista Tab Grab Go app. Because when you do that, you know, life becomes so much easier. You don't have to wait until it's made. You can just pick wherever you want to pick it up from any of their outlets. They've got 102 outlets all across the country. You can select where you want to pick it up. You can order ahead so that you don't waste any time. You can earn loyalty points as well, and you can avail yourself for some exclusive offers via the app. So make sure to download the Barista Tap Grab and Go app without any further delay.
0: So when I saw the picture of you on the Golden Bridge or whatever in Vietnam, the first thing I did was I made a meme out of the photo that you had sent me with a little umbrella in the background.
1: Yeah.
0: I'm sharing that everywhere. You know who else is a perfect meme candidate? Good old MP Chamara Sampath. He has a lovely meme-like face, right? You can do so many things with that face. The guy is like a bad boy. He's been busy doing all sorts of things, and now he's obviously figuring out what to do on the law front. But either which way, he's in the news, and I just saw his picture, and I thought how you and he kind of are perfect for memes, you know? Anyways.
1: Thank you.
0: Take it easy, Chris.
1: Thank you. Thank
0: Mr.
1: you.
0: Vietnam himself, he went there not too long ago, and he still has videos. We're not talking about Chamara anymore. We're talking about Chris. Chris still has videos of his time in Vietnam, which he shares like every day. And it seems like the people that don't know what's going on, they probably think you're in Vietnam.
1: Yeah, I got a call yesterday. Are you back? I said, yeah. You think I'm going to stay for so long?
0: It's a place where you can easily do a week or two.
1: Yeah.
0: There's so many things to see.
1: Exactly.
0: So remember, if you're ready to explore the world, you need to explore it with Vietjet. 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They can be reached on 0112-444-044.
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0: All right, 9:28, that is the time on the clock. We're going to take another mini pause right now, but we're going to be back. Don't touch that dial. If you want to get in touch with us, you can. It's 0785-969-969. I'll tell you also all about how you can get a brand new dining, bedroom, or sofa, dining suite, bedroom suite, or sofa set for your house, thanks to Damro, on the other side of this mini pause that we got lined up at, once again, 9:28. Good morning.
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0: years old, and ever since then, it's been a huge part of my life, and I love music, and I never want to stop doing it.
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2: 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We're awesome people hang out. Run!

0: it goes and hits everything. The wall is hit. We have to like be careful with the fans. So anytime anything is happening, everybody's like sweating. He's like, what's happening? What is that? No lights, no lights. No, no, parrot, parrot. Because he can't put the fan on.
1: Have you named him?
0: Yeah, he's named Pepper. I wanted to name the fella Polly.
1: Okay.
0: But because along came Polly.
1: Okay.
0: But no, they were like, it's Pepper. Polly is so common. We'll go with Pepper. But, Rio? That's a nice name, yeah. Rio. We got very close to like Bluey, and I was like, what is the name of that show, the bird in Rio?
1: Yeah.
0: We should have called the darn thing Rio. But it's not too good for the guy, but he's used to the setting now, and we let him out of the cage every day for about 2 or 3 hours. The guy goes and flies about in the room, hides behind curtains and all that, and then he also allows us to, that's why I'm certain he can't see. I'm certain he can't see, because he allows us to go back and capture him and put him in the cage also.
1: So he doesn't even see somebody coming towards him?
0: No, not really, though. Not really.
1: Oh, dear.
0: Because, if the dude saw me and he's not afraid at all, that means he's got some problem with the eyes.
1: Yeah,
0: but I always do this now when I go near the fella. I go... That's my move.
1: Okay.
0: Let him know that I'm coming.
1: Okay.
0: Because he can't be like blind and deaf.
1: Yeah.
0: Because then we got a major problem, right? So I'm hoping that he can hear.
1: Uh-huh.
0: So I'm doing the whistle. And good news is hopefully coming up soon. Nothing to report apart from the fact that we now know that he flies into walls. He tries to hit the fan purposely. He's waiting for it to get turned on, and then he goes, he flies towards the fan. He's like, I'm going to, it's going to, like, no, Pepper. So it's
1: you got to teach him the single, the petto batkeva.
0: Must do all of that.
1: Yeah.
0: But apparently these guys live for like 20 years. You know, so exciting, man. I don't think I'm going to make it for 20 years. So this parrot might outdo me. That's not good. But anyways, fun times in the Cross household. And things always get better with Dhamro. 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The washing machines are to die for. 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
0: So a man who's intentional in the way he moves usually, you know, stands out in any setting.
1: Mm-hmm.
0: You walk into a boardroom, you're dressed a certain way, you maybe smell a certain way, hopefully a good way, and command the attention of the room. You get like a lot of corporate professionals that have that ability or have learned how to do that, but sometimes it just comes naturally. And for all of those natural folk, this message is for you. Head on over to Libera, because it's not chance. 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And this is all you got to do. You got to go try it, and you will love it. Levan, statement redefined, only at

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0: All right, I am right now taking a look at the Barista app because I have the intention of tapping, grabbing, and going. 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You're done. Then you can basically pick up your order and get to wherever you need to get to. And also keep in mind that there's an awesome 20% off on all of the coffees when you use the app which you have just downloaded. So go ahead, thank me later, visit the Play Store, the App Store, download the app today and get ordering. And a cafe latte, for example, that's usually 720. After that discount, it's just 576 rupees. Maybe the caramel macchiato that's usually at 930 will be got for 744 because of that 20% discount. And this 20% discount is on all of the coffees, which is just absolutely amazing. Thank you, Barista.
1: And congratulations once again to LB Finance. They are 55 years strong. Established in 1971, LB Finance now serves the nation through a network of 235 branches island-wide with an asset exceeding 450 million rupees. LB Finance stands among Sri Lanka's leading taxpayers in the financial sector. With a workforce of over 5,400 employees, the company continues to play a significant role in generating employment opportunities across the country. And LB Finance is a licensed finance company regulated by the Central Bank of Sri Lanka and a strong financial institution with credit ratings of A- by Fitch Ratings and an A+ by Lanka Ratings Agency. We too extend a heartfelt congratulations to LB Finance on this remarkable milestone. For you, the builders of the nation, 55 years strong. Once again, congratulations to LB Finance.
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1: You know, you were talking about Damro.
0: Yes.
1: You know what I want to buy from Damro right now?
0: A mask.
1: No.
0: No. No. What is it?
1: No.
0: No, what?
1: I saw them advertising on TV.
0: Uh-huh.
1: A power washer.
0: A power washer. Bro, I bought one from Damro. When I bought it, it was just 19,000 bucks. Now the same thing is
1: a little more expensive.
0: The yellow one.
1: The red one. The red and grey one.
0: I haven't seen red and grey.
1: It's beautiful. It's like these modernized car versions.
0: Oh, really?
1: It looks like a car itself. You know, with like, you know, with all those sleek little curves and all that. And just the type of thing that I need.
0: Sure.
1: I mean, imagine.
0: It's, you know, it's not just for the cars. You can wash a balcony with it.
1: Balcony, sevala, anything.
0: Anything goes.
1: The gates, all the malakadas, just sarabaras.
0: And it's quite a satisfying thing to clean walls or just general stuff with those power washers.
1: Yeah.
0: You feel a sense of you know, calmness. At least I do.
1: Achievement
0: as well. So it's a great purchase.
1: Yeah, so if you're looking for stuff like that, you've got to make, you know, they've got so many branches, 160 showrooms all across the country, and they're flagship stores with over 50,000 square feet and the floor area across many major cities. 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
0: Live and direct from the all-new majestic city, there is nothing you can't find here. You got an amazingly awesome food court downstairs, a play area for the kids that's got like PS5 games and all cool types of cool stuff. Then you got the majestic Cineplex on the top floor, which is also next level because it houses the largest LED screen in the region. Mm-hmm, mm-hmm. You got a fully functional supermarket over here with a bookstore and everything that you need for the family, whether it's the freshest produce or anything else that you need for the pantries. It's all there. That's the bottom line. You got a juicy place. You got us over here as the one and only radio station repping to the fullest at the all new MC. You got a money exchanging point upstairs. That's right. You can bring your USD and have it changed. If in case your wife is shopping with the kids, you have things to do. That's what I'm trying to tell you. And there's also a very awesome place that sells jeans and other sorts of tops and whatnot. Mm-hmm, mm-hmm. Little pricey, but apparently the stuff comes in from the US, and prisoners in the US are the ones making these particular garments. Mm. Also an interesting concept. Mm. So yeah, what I'm trying to tell you is MC has it all, and you need to come here. Say hi to us as well, and we'll make a day of it. Why not? Thank you, Majestic City. Come visit them over here, and we'll take a mini pause at 9:47, and we will be right back.
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0: by Jumbo.
1: Somebody needs to get hurt. That's all I can say. Bundle by bundle, Burna
2: Jumbo
1: Boy.
2: Jumbo by Jumbo.
1: I don't know what's going on. Sometimes you let these chaps pick songs and then this is what you get. Now, put it up. Now, let's listen.

0: Put your clothes back on. Jungkook. He said Jungkook also, right? I don't know if he said Jungkook. I don't know. I don't care, but it's not a bad tune. Burna Boy with Bundle by Bundle. Right here on Kiss Mornings, the final few minutes of the program. We gots to go. Just before we do that, though, we need to thank all these wonderful sponsors that flank us on a daily. Starting off with Libera, Homelands, LB Finance, Barista, Dumro, Popeye's Chicken, Vietjet, Rhino Roofing, Premier Sheets, or Rhino Premier Roofing Sheets, and of course, Toyota Lanka. Also very much a part of the program. Chris, what's the plan?
1: Well, I got to say thank you to LB Finance because these wonderful people have been in the trade for 55 long years. And listen to the stats. Now, they were established in 1971. LB Finance now serves the nation through a network of 235 branches island-wide with an asset exceeding 450 billion rupees. LB Finance stands among Sri Lanka's leading taxpayers in the financial sector. And did you know that they've got over 5,400 employees? The company continues to play a significant role in generating employment opportunities across the country. And LB Finance is a licensed finance company regulated by the Central Bank of Sri Lanka and a strong financial institution with credit ratings of A- by Fitch Ratings and an A+ by Lanka Ratings Agency. We too extend our heartfelt congratulations to LB Finance on this remarkable milestone for you, the builders of the nation, 55 years strong. Congratulations and all the very, very best.
0: So in the parking bay that I've been allocated at the place I call home for the last, I don't know, about 4.5 or 5 years now. How long has it been since I moved there? The petrol crisis time, that was 2021 or 2022? 21 or 2022, about 4 years now. Right in front of the vehicle, right in front of the parking bay that I use is a vehicle that an ex-banker uses. He had, I think he had a 7 Series, then he sold that and stayed carless for a while. And now, lo and behold, he's got a brand new Toyota Raize parked over there. I have to see it every day, right? And the
1: Keep on admiring it.
0: Well, it's difficult not to admire. The shape, as in like the curves are right on the vehicle. And when you look inside, you're also pleasantly surprised with the amount of space you have. It's perfect for a small family. So I have to see it every day. And I'm thinking, you know what, one of these fine days, now that we have Toyota on the show, I might be able to do a little a little move or two and maybe trade in my current ride for a brand new one. But this is why Toyota is number one in my heart, in my mind, because when you purchase a Toyota Raize from Toyota Lanka, you can now choose the benefit that best suits your needs. Your options include an extended warranty of 5 years or 140,000 kilometers. You also have the first year insurance paid off. Maybe the free periodic maintenance for 2 years or 35,000 kilometers. All of these options are there for you to choose when you opt for a Toyota Raize. Explore the Raize and check out the offers and contact Toyota Lanka today for more information. That's pretty much what you need to do. I'll give you more details about the Raize tomorrow, and I'll also talk about some of the other awesome things that Toyota Lanka have going on. For example, if you have a plan to do away with your current fleet and you know, have a brand new fleet of vehicles, Toyota will give you a ride that's suitable for your needs for a week for you to try it out. That is so cool. Yes, nobody does that.
1: And experiencing is believing it.
0: Truly, you know, setting the bar, setting the standard, and they've been doing it for so many decades. It's Toyota Lanka, and they are on Kiss Mornings. You can visit their website, toyota.lk, and then figure out what the numbers are so you can call them directly and have a chat with them about the Raize, about everything that's going on at Toyota Lanka.
1: And why is Popeye's chicken so flavorful? That's because they freshly marinate their chicken for 12 long hours in their own kitchen to ensure flavor in every single bite, and they use a vibrant blend of authentic Cajun seasoning and spices to bring out a taste that is consistently and authentically joyful. And remember to check out the big box range. They've got the Popeye's crispy chicken box starting at 1,850 rupees, the Popeye's grilled chicken box starting once again at 1,850 rupees, and the Popeye's crispy seafood box starting at 2,000 rupees. Visit any of their outlets, or give them a call on 0112-123-123.
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0: 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Sneakily they've opened two more. 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
0: Is Opatha a common or an uncommon name for you, a surname? Is it a common one or an uncommon one?
1: It was very common because of the commentator, no? Mr. Opatha.
0: He was a well-known individual.
1: Yeah, but individually, I don't think it's a very common name.
0: It's not a common name.
1: It was common because of this person.
0: I got my main man, Ravi, listening to us. Ravi O, who incidentally works for Toyota. He's one of the big guys there. So he's listening. He's like, thanks for the endorsements. Hey, it's my pleasure. It's coming from the heart, Ravi, because you remember when I had some Toyota vehicles in the past, how I used to so depend on the Toyota crew for like everything. I was like just being babysat by them. That's what it was. And I'm so thankful. And I'm one of those elephants I'll never forget. And Toyota is very much in my heart. And they're on the show now, so I can talk about them without any worries at all. So from cars to planes, remember, our friends at Vietjet are flying you to Vietnam three times a week right now. Right? But from the 6th of December, they're going to increase it to 5 trips per week. So that's awesome. We get the chance to fly to Vietnam any day of the week starting in December. And they're also going to introduce a new circuit, and that is the Maldivian circuit, the Malay-Maldives circuit, which is awesome. So get in touch with Vietjet today. Vietjetair.com is the, of course, website. And you can also, in a hurry, basically go and give them a call in case you want to speak to a human and you don't want to do everything alone online. Then the number is 0112 444 444 Vietjet. Very much a part of Kiss Mornings, and thank you guys for being a part of Kiss Mornings for this long, and also flying us to Ho Chi Minh City directly from Colombo 5 times a week from December, and 3 times a week to Male again starting in December.
1: And guess what? We got a batch of 94 Ooh. Working for Toyota.
0: Ooh.
1: Yeah. I think he's the head of HR. Dimitrius.
0: Yeah.
1: We call him Dimi.
0: I like it, man.
1: Yeah.
0: It's a family affair.
1: Batch of 94 anywhere. You go all these top places, you know.
0: And you know the coolest thing about the guys at Toyota? They really know how to hire the staff.
1: Yeah.
0: They look for certain characteristics and traits.
1: Yeah.
0: And everyone is so humble.
1: No.
0: Everyone is just so humble over there.
1: I know. Coming from the batch of 94.
0: I'm coming from the batch of 94. Yeah, all right.
1: Dimi, if you're listening in, big shout out to you and all our wonderful listeners joining us on Facebook. The family is getting bigger and bigger, Mark. Believe me.
0: I know.
1: And that's amazing. Starting off with saying hi to, of course, our very own Ungi, who's listening in right throughout the entire program. Thank you so much. Good morning to Judy Costa, to your wonderful family, Stefan, Jackie, Christina, Princess Rachel, Jason, and Kiara. We got Ronald Derek listening in as well. A big hi to you and to your wonderful family. That's to Dalvin, Jason, Shannon, Swirl, all from Quarry Road in Dahiwala. Anwar Abdul Kader, very good morning to you. The morning has broken indeed. Then we got dedications going out to Sri Lankans involved in the development of the national we got to check that out. That's a new post.
0: I don't know what's happening.
1: Shanaz Dali.
0: As you can see, I don't know what's happening.
1: I'm someone from Black Step Records. Okay. Thank you very much for joining in. Shanaz Nalim, good morning to you. We got Nihal Al-Sakuratna saying hi to his wonderful family, to you, to Nirmali, Shanali, Ashan, Tania, Felix, all from Nigambo. Sandhya Samarasinghe, good morning to you as well. Also saying hi to Prasanna Balasudhir once again, and belated birthday wishes to you, buddy. Thank you so much for being a part of the show. To Rear Admiral Rajendra Seram, and to Chandra joining us from Emerald City, a very good morning to you, and to Diana Vijayasekara as well.
0: Yeah, it's awesome, man. When you realize how lucky you and I are to be in this business and wake up to do this every single morning, Chris, we better be thankful.
1: Oh, yeah.
0: You know?
1: Oh, yeah.
0: There's a reason why you're not working at a fast food chain, and me too for that matter, because you and I will eat all the profits.
1: Yeah.
0: It's obvious. But when we have this opportunity every day, we need to be thankful.
1: Yeah.
0: And I would like to right now thank all of our listeners, thank all of our sponsors, such miraculous folk we have listening to us, and the sponsors also, like for example Damro. You can get everything that you need for the house. As you know, the washing machines are next level. The inverter refrigerator started 95,000 rupees and only consume 15 units of energy for the month, pretty much. 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
1: power washers.
0: There you go, power washers. Thank you, Chris. Mattresses, I mean, you get it all, right? That's the bottom line. Go and visit damro.lk or go to any one of the 160 plus showrooms island wide and take a look at the collection. Thank you, Damro, once again for being a part of Kiss Mornings alongside all of our other sponsors.
1: And that sounds like a wrap, ladies and gentlemen.
0: Yes, it's a chicken wrap. We're out. We'll talk to you again tomorrow on Kiss Mornings.
1: Bye-bye for now.
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Gomez bringing you guys It Ain't Me right here on KISS 969. Good morning to all of you who's tuning in. I don't know, well, that didn't rhyme, did it? Anyways, you guys, the point being is good morning and welcome to the KISS Connect right here on KISS 969. That means it's your day, your playlist. 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And that means, again, your day, your playlist, whatever that you got going on for your Tuesday, whatever the mood that you're feeling, you know, it could be very upbeat. It could be maybe a little chill. Maybe you're going through a heartbreak. Maybe you have a crisis at work. Maybe you feel money on my mind. You know, these are all the common things that we all go through at work, or whether you're, I don't know, going to classes, you're coming away from somewhere, grocery shopping, whatever it is, whatever that your mood is, we have a song for you. So 0785-969-969 is the number to dial to let me in on your request and dedications. And also, right off the bat of the show, I have to shout out two of our amazing sponsors. One is Sterling Flowers. So if you're looking to making someone's day special today, you need to give a call to Sterling Flowers, because they got everything you want, from stunning fresh flower bouquets to gift hampers, chocolates and cakes for every single occasion, you know. And they deliver smiles across Sri Lanka. And you can call them on 0112-576-305, or you can WhatsApp them to place your order today on 0776-319-212. That is Sterling Flowers, making every single moment bloom beautifully. And we also have another sponsor on board with us who's actually back for a second round, and that is Otak, because Otak has their brand new outlet, Kohomba, right here open at Thalavathukoda Road, Pitakote, Madiola. That is correct. So they're open from daily 7 a.m. to 11 p.m. and by day you can taste Asia, authentic Japanese, Thai and Chinese cuisines made by their own very master chefs. And they also have your sweet treats, chocolate and butter cakes from their own secret recipes. And as the night falls on Friday and Saturday, you guys can enjoy live music. You know, this has BYOB and no corkage charges, which means it's going to be the best time ever at Kohomba by Otak. You can catch them on Facebook, Instagram, TikTok, or you can simply call on these numbers to make your reservations: 0705-353-353 or 0112-876-587. That is Kohomba by Otak right here on KISS 969, being a proud sponsor for the KISS Connect. And without further ado, let's move right back on to music. Up next, we got Ed Sheeran, Kimo Cabello, and Cardi B on South of the Border right here on KISS 969.

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0: Ariana Grande with Into You way back from 2016. My goodness, I feel like, okay, this is just in my opinion. I think that is one of the sexiest songs that Ariana Grande has ever made and put on any album ever. Just my personal opinion. But if you guys disagree as much, send it to our WhatsApp line 07-8596-9969. We can, you know, get the conversation going. Which song is better on which album? You know, because Ariana Grande has a plethora of songs across so many of her albums, right? And also, at the same time, if you have a request, a dedication, send it to our WhatsApp line too. 07-8596-9969 is the number again. And also, I'm gonna let you guys in on some major news, all right? The Best Oktoberfest is back in Colombo City, baby. That is correct. So this is going to be Oktoberfest at the Edge, happening on the 16th, 17th and the 18th of October. That means literally this weekend, Friday, Saturday, Sunday, you guys. And you guys can enjoy amazing music. On the 16th, you can enjoy Misty and DJ Neon. 17th, D Major and DJ Neon. And on the 18th, you can catch Gypsies with DJ Neon. And this Oktoberfest at the Edge 2026 is powered by the People's Banks. You know, buffet passes are at 8,200 Sri Lankan rupees per person. And also, this is the best Bavarian buffet that you guys ever gonna experience in Colombo. And get this, if you guys, you know, book your tickets, your passes through People's Bank cards, you can enjoy a 25% off. That is correct, 25% off of your passes. So book your passes right now at reservations.waterstedge.lk. This is the Oktoberfest at the Edge. Be there or be square. No, don't be square. Call these numbers for further information. 0775-622-578 or 0776-928-689. And also, I have to shout out Aperture Sri Lanka because they are also on board with us. So if you're looking to kickstart your high studies after your O-levels or A-levels right about now, you need to contact Aperture Sri Lanka because they offer you foundation programs with degrees in business, engineering, IT, psychology, and AI. You know, if you feel like something's not right with your mind, because I used to, and I did study psychology, so, you know, you guys could do that. Or if you feel iffy about AI, study about AI so you won't be so, what do you call, you wouldn't have trust issues with AI, you know? Just go ahead and take that next step towards your higher studies. You can call Appit on 077-3577 for the Colombo branch and 0765-788-7884 for the Kandy branch. That is Appit, inspiring their love for learning. Now, without further ado, we're going to jump right back on to some more music. This is Keshani's request. This is Justin Bieber with Peaches right here on KISS 96.9.
1: Justin Bieber! Yeah. Hey, it's me, Justin Bieber.

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This

Adela with Nicole Kidman. What a manifestation power anthem that is. You know, she says, I wake up every single day and the world is my buffet. Shouldn't that be the motto for everybody? Because so many infinite possibilities that's out there that, you know, it's okay. You know, Adela is probably, I think, in the very recent past, is one of the best examples of you achieving for greatness, right? She was auditioning to be on the Cat's Eye, you guys, and then she got rejected from that academy or whatnot, right? But she made it on her own, just by herself. She's like, I don't need Cat's Eye because I know what I'm capable of. If that is not sending a message to all of her fans out there, you know, even if you're not a fan, you know, if you heard that song, it's on TikTok, it's on all over social media. If you know that song, world should indeed be your buffet. So wake up, make a stance, and do what you want to do. Do what you love to do. There you go. That is my PSA for the day. And I also have to get into some pop culture news. Apparently, Chris Brown and Usher had to cancel 4 shows ahead of Chris Brown's sentencing court date in London. Now, this happened when Chris Brown went to London and got into a brawl in 2023. And he actually fled the scene after the clash happened. And then he happened to come back to London in 2025. And the London police just like right then and there, they arrested him. And this is the ongoing court case that is happening right now. It's moved on to 2026 as well. So they had to cancel 4 shows because Chris Brown's sentencing is going to happen in the future weeks. There you go. That is a little bit of pop news for you. And we have more music coming up right after these couple of short breaks. We also have Indy tuning on our WhatsApp line saying, do we have to guess a song? Why should we be guessing a song? Indy, let me open up the chat. Can you repeat how to win the pass? Oh, Indy, we do not have a giveaway for the passes. But let's see. You know, we'll never know what happens. And Anthony seems to be asking the same question. We do not have a giveaway for the Oktoberfest tickets yet. But stay tuned. Maybe we'll cook up something just for you guys. But until then, you can always hit a text on our WhatsApp line 0785969969. Request any dedication. I mean, request any song. Send out any dedications. We are all here for it until

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Calvin Harris featuring Clementine Douglas, bringing you blessings, all the blessings that you need for your Tuesday right here on KISS 969. You're tuning into KISS Connect with yours truly, Kristen. I'm going to be hanging out with you guys until 1 p.m. So send in your requests, your dedications, and whatever you got going on in your mind. And that song is actually going out to Praveen, who requested blessings from Calvin Harris. And apologies for the slight coughings here and there, you guys. I've been sick throughout the weekend, so I'm still recovering just a little bit. I've gotten my voice back, which is great. And, you know, we're powering through. And we also have Meza on our WhatsApp line requesting Push to Start by Tyler. I'll cue that right up for you too. So if you guys are tuning in, if you have a request, a dedication in mind too, let me know what those

Kohamba, it's gonna be it's actually open right now at Talavatugoda Road, Pitakote, Madivela, and you can catch them on Facebook, IG and TikTok. You can call them on these numbers to book your reservations right now, right? Because I'll tell you the numbers and then I'll tell you what they offer. So 0705 353 353, or you can call 0112 876 587, because they got you the best taste of Asia bringing right here in the city of Colombo, because they got authentic Japanese, Thai and Chinese cuisines crafted by their master chefs. Apologies for that. And they also have their sweet treats just for you from their own secret recipes, chocolate and butter cakes. And when the night falls, you can enjoy live music every Friday and Saturday until midnight. That is correct. So Kohamba by Otak, fresh coffee, pastries and bakery is open from daily 7 a.m. to 11 p.m. That is Kohamba by Otak right here on the Kiss Connect. And we also have Sterling Flowers on board with us too. So if you're looking to make in summer stay special today, give a call to Sterling Flowers, because they got everything you want, from fresh flower bouquets to ginormous gift hampers, delicious cakes and chocolates, whether it's a birthday, an anniversary or a surprise just because kind of situation. You can call Sterling Flowers on 0112 576 305, or you can WhatsApp them on 0 7 6 3 1 9 2 1 2 to place your order today. That is Sterling Flowers, making every single moment bloom beautifully. Now, without further ado, I've been saying without further ado a lot, haven't I? Anyways, we're jumping back onto more music. This is ASSI, or I call it ASSI, featuring Jam Republic with the anthem right here on Kiss 96.9. Enjoy.

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4: To make your day.

That is Nick Jonas with Jealous, all the way from 2014, gracing your ears, gracing my ears after a very, very long time. Because, you know, I told you guys, you know, Jonas Brothers is back together and we are just so happy for them. But Nick Jonas just had an amazing, absolutely gem of a solo career back in the day. I absolutely loved his songs. Chains, Jealous, Under You, Levels. Oh my God, those were the bangers. I kind of low-key misses his solo music. But hey, Jonas Brothers seems to be doing good as a band all over, you know. It's reminding us of the Camp Rock era, so it is all great. It's all great. And that is actually going out to Dilini, who requested that song right here on our WhatsApp line. And we also have a couple of people. We have Sevondi saying hi. We also have Johnny on our WhatsApp line as well. Johnny is requesting Cheyenne by Jason Derulo. Let me see whether I can squeeze that in. If not, I'll be definitely playing a Jason Derulo track just for you. So stay tuned. And if you guys have a requested dedication in mind, 2078596969 is the number to dial. And also, it's time to let me know. I mean, not let me know. Why do I always keep saying let me know? It's time for me to let you know about the biggest and the busiest Oktoberfest that is going to be happening in Colombo. That is going to happen during this weekend. That is right. Friday, Saturday, Sunday. Mark your calendars. October 16th, 17th, and 18th. The biggest Oktoberfest in town is back. And you're going to be experiencing the best Bavarian buffet as well. This is the Oktoberfest at the Edge. That is right. So on 16th of October, you can enjoy amazing music from Mixty with DJ Neon. And on the 17th, you can witness DJ Major and DJ Neon. On the 18th, you can catch Gypsies with DJ Neon as well. And Oktoberfest at the Edge 2026 is powered by the People's Bank. And you can get your buffet passes right now on reservations.watersedge.lk at 8,200 Sri Lankan rupees per person. But if you guys use your People's Bank card, you can also enjoy 25% off. That is correct. So this is Oktoberfest at the Edge. Be there, because we all of our Kiss Entourage people are also going to be there. And if you guys want any further more information, you can call on this number 0775-622-578 or 0776-928-689. And also I have to give a big shout out to Abbott Sri Lanka. If you're looking to kickstart your higher studies after your O-levels or A-levels, please contact Abbott Sri Lanka, because they got everything you want, from foundation programs to degrees in business, engineering, IT, psychology, AI, and even more. Whether you want to build your career right here in the city of Colombo or even in Kandy, Abbott has got you covered. You can call them on 0773-577-877 for Colombo and 0765-788-788 for Kandy. With the state-of-the-art facilities and the best lecturing panel in Sri Lanka, they also give you free education consultations. If you walk in right now to any of the Abbott branches, you can also visit www.abbott.lk for more information. Then that is Abbott, the Asia Pacific Institute of Information Technology, inspiring that love for learning. With that being said, we are moving right back onto some more music. This is Wikina, It Beats a Lot, but get this. If you guys know that this is a familiar beat, this is Edward Maya's song first, and this is actually Edward Maya remixing his own song right here on Kiss 96.9.

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There you go. Not the best singing voice in the town. I mean, at all. Not even a little bit. But that was Opalite by Taylor Swift right here on KISS 969. Welcome to the final hour of the show. Checking your time right now is 12:14 p.m. Good afternoon if you're just tuning in. My name is Kristen and you're tuning into the KISS Connect. And I'm going to be here in the studio until the end of this hour playing all your favorite requests. So 07859 969 is the number that you can dial to let me know what your requests are for the day. Excuse me for the coughing, you guys. And speaking of Taylor Swift, actually, I heard a news. Now, I don't know whether this is absolutely correct or not, but it's out there on the internet, right? So apparently, Taylor is seeing and hearing how fans are really disappointed with all of the encore album extra soundtracks, the extra songs that she put out on the Life of a Showgirl album. That means Pink Clouding, Babylon, and Cleveland. Yeah, fans are not thrilled with it because they sound very un-Taylor-like and it doesn't have any lyricist value to it. I mean, trust me, I'm a Swiftie myself. I like Patient Zero. It has a ring to it, you know. It has this complicated layer that you would see in a Taylor Swift song, but the rest, not so much. So apparently, the report says that Taylor hears us and she sees us and she's actually working on some more new tunes to satisfy all the Swifties that who knows and loves her OG music the way it should be. Anyways, these are just reportings. How true it is, I'm not too sure because it's on the internet. And if you know one thing about the internet, everything on the internet is always not true, you guys. And also, I have to mention, there's a match that happened a couple of days ago. U.S. Women's National Team and Spanish National Team came together to a friendly. And U.S. really, it was really disappointing because this is two of my favorite teams going head-to-head. And I thought with Emily Hayes' new team that Trinity Rodman would be able to take a little shot at it and, you know, maybe take Alexia Putellas down with the Spanish National Team. But they weren't able to and they actually lost the match 0-2. So this is actually making some head turns in the U.S. women's soccer world to

0: houses in the world right now, number one is US, and number two, I think they are either number one or two, one of those two teams, because Spain won the World Cup last year as well. And this year, and they also won the U20, and they might just win the 2027 too, so we are looking forward to that. But until then, we're moving right back onto some more music. Right after the show commercial break, we got Save the Lisa, Pablo Vittar with Alibi, right here on Kiss 96.9.
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0: Eminem with Houdini right here on Kiss 969. And I was listening to that final bit of that song and it said, like Sherry Papini. And I was like, wait a minute. Is he talking about the Sherry Papini? Sherry Papini? Yes. And if you guys don't know who Sherry Papini is, if you have seen the movie Gone Girl, she is the real life Gone Girl. That is Sherry Papini. She literally faked her death, let her husband take the blame for it. And yeah, she's the real life Gone Girl. And if you guys want to check out that case, it's a true crime thing. Go and check it out. You would not be disappointed. And there is another thing that you guys would not be disappointed about, and that is the biggest and the bestest Oktoberfest in town is going to be back on the 16th, 17th and the 18th of this month. That means this literally, this weekend is Friday, Saturday and Sunday. Unforgettable three nights with amazing music. On the 16th, you can catch Misty with DJ Neon. On 17th, you can catch DJ Major, not DJ Major, D Major with DJ Neon. There you go. And on the 18th, you can catch Gypsies with DJ Neon as well. Oktoberfest at the Edge 2026 is powered by People's Bank, and buffet passes are going out right now at 8,200 net per person. You can make the reservations on the website
1: Kristen,
0: what's going on? Words are flying by me like nobody's business. Let me try that again. You guys can order your buffet passes at reservations.watersedge.lk. There you go. And you guys can also get 25% off if you order through any of the People's Bank cards that you guys might have. And this is Oktoberfest at the Edge. Be there. And you can also call on these numbers for further information. 0775-622-578 or 0776-928-689. This is the Oktoberfest at the Edge, the best Bavarian buffet that you guys are going to experience. So be there. Catch the live action with the entire KISS entourage as well. And with that being said, last 30 minutes of the show. So if you guys have last minute requests, dedication, send it to our WhatsApp line 0785-969-969. And this is going out for Sharini, who's tuning in right now, who wanted Timid Addicted right here on KISS 969.

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0: The journey to crown Siyata Big Twin Lady Miss World Sri Lanka is now on. Witness our Sri Lankan beauties compete for the title of Siyata Big Twin Lady Miss World Sri Lanka to represent our nation in the international arena. Catch the preliminary rounds of Siyata Big Twin Lady Miss World Sri Lanka exclusively on Siyata TV on Friday 10 p.m. onwards. Siyata Big Twin Lady Miss World Sri Lanka 2026. 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
6: 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Come on, get on up. Woo! 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

Wow, Hardwell with Dare You playing right here on Kiss 969. My good lord, I'm telling you, all the EDM tracks from 2012, 13, 14 just hits different like never before. And, you know, it's just, and it's a song that has a very great meaning too. I feel like yesterday I might have played another Hardwell song. I'm forgetting the name right now. Dare You is today. Never Say Goodbye, no. Yeah, Never Say Goodbye. Yeah, I played Never Say Goodbye yesterday. Both songs with amazing, amazing meaning. You know, it's not just EDM for just for the beat satisfaction, but it also lets you guys think about things. Maybe take that chance that you haven't taken yet. That is all about music, and that is what music makes us. And we also have Michelle on our WhatsApp line saying, Swifty, you sound very happy today, singing and everything. That is the effect that music has on us, Michelle. You know, some days are better than others, and some days not so much, but music helps you get through every single thing. So I hope you guys enjoyed the music and, you know, maybe got through something that you guys might be going through too. And Johnny, I know you requested Cheyenne by Jason Derulo, but I will queue up another Jason Derulo song for the Kistry Hour, so stay tuned for that. And that means it's time for me to wrap up the show slowly but surely. But before I go, I have to shout out two amazing sponsors that we have on our show. And that is, one is Sterling Flowers. So if you're looking to making someone's day special on a Tuesday like this, I know it's not quite the midweek, it's not quite the weekend yet, and we're still from the jitters of Monday blues. So make someone's day special today by giving a call to Sterling Flowers, because they have everything you want to send to a person: fresh flower bouquets, delicious cakes, chocolates, and even thoughtful gift hampers for every single occasion. You can call them on 011-257-6305, or you can WhatsApp them right now on 077-6319-212 to place your order today. That is Sterling Flowers, making every single moment bloom beautifully. And we also have Ortak on board with us. Ortak has opened their brand new outlet, that is Kohomba at Talavatugu Road, Pitakote, Madivala. Now they are bringing you the best Asian food in Colombo right now. You know, by day you can taste Asia, authentic Japanese and Thai and Chinese cuisines crafted by their master chef. And you have you know, they have fresh coffee, pastries and bakery open daily from 7 a.m. to 11 p.m. And you guys also need to catch their bestsellers, Heavenly Chocolate and Butter Cakes, baked from their own very secret recipes. And also, when the night falls, you can enjoy live music every Friday and Saturday till midnight. That is correct. Live music on a Friday and Saturday till midnight. Come on, that's the vibe, you guys. And they also have BYBOB. No, that's all right. BYBOB, what is that, Kristen? It's BYOB and no core cake charges. So it is the perfect place to make sure that you celebrate your night at Kohomba by Ortak. Again, Talavatugu Road, Pitakote, Madivela is where their outlet is situated. And you can catch them on Facebook, Instagram, TikTok, or you can simply call these numbers for reservations: 0705-353-353 or 0112-876-587. With that being said, it is time for me to head on out of the studio for the day, but not quite, because I'm going to be here in the next hour playing all the best of the throwbacks tracks for you on Kistry. And after that, Casey's going to be here on the pickup. After that, Uncle Jem and Auntie D is going to be here on the overdrive. So we got the best of the programs queued up for you right here on Kiss 969. So stay tuned. I'll catch you guys tomorrow, same time, same frequency. From one human to another, thrive to be a good one every single day. Wrapping up the show is Carol G for the day with Baby Wow.

0: Sanctuary, a night built for losing yourself with the best international and local DJs right in the heart of Colombo. 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
3: 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This is Casey and hope you guys are having a great, terrific Tuesday because it just seems like a perfect day, right? It actually just started raining outside, but then it also calmed down. So that's really telling on how today is going to go. But not just that, I actually have some tea to start off the day with. Now, we just listened to Gabriella by Cat's Eye. And you know what's happening with Cat's Eye? A lot of things is happening with Cat's Eye. Now, if you guys have heard of Adela, who is a new artist that has released the song Nicole Kidman and Ain't in LA that I will be playing right after this. But, so, T, right? Cat's Eye started from this thing called Dream Academy, that this was a competition that they started off with, and that's how the group was formed. Now, this new artist, Adela, was actually in that same competition, and she was the first to be eliminated. But now, her songs are performing better than all of Cat's Eye. And not just that, she's also taking their best new artist spot on all of the charts and on all of the different awarding ceremonies. And isn't that crazy? She was kicked out from Cat's Eye, but now she's doing better than all of them. Isn't that insane? So, just so you can understand what the hype is about, we're going to listen to Adela with Ain't in LA right up next. But if you do have any other song requests, dedications, or shout-outs, you can go to our WhatsApp line 0785-969-969 and let me know what you're in the mood for, because it's a terrific Tuesday. Who wouldn't want to listen to songs that you want to listen to? So, while you go do that, this is Adela with Ain't in LA.

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1: Now. That was Tame Impala with Never Ender right here on the Kiss Pickup, right here on Kiss 969. Hi, this is Kixi, and actually, I have some drama that is actually never ending, because guess what? The original drama got some new things added to it, and all of this is regarding our own beloved Kelly Clarkson. Whoa, so many words. Yes, Kelly Clarkson, we all know her, we all love her, and she's just such a talented singer, but recently, apparently, she went to get this antique from an antique store, and these antique stores, they have gone and refused service and given her quote-unquote pretty woman treatment, where they looked up and down and said, this is actually looks like it's out of your budget, and been extremely rude. Now she has taken to social media to talk about it and say, you just lost a huge client and there's no way you still treat people like this, because obviously I was gonna be a paying customer. Now this is where it gets better. So this company actually took to social media as well and said, actually, we would never do that. We are a small business. I can't believe the amount of hate we're getting just because one celebrity posted about it. And then not only did Kelly Clarkson respond, it was actually as if she was in the right about this. So what has happened was, she has in fact been true about what they have told her. She has said, even though you're a small business, you can't use this excuse all the time. Just as a small business, I personally support a lot of small businesses, but the way you treated me was extremely wrong. So this is some ongoing drama. We're gonna go see if the small business does in fact respond to her and see where that goes. Not just that, we actually have some even more news, and this is actually gonna be a surprise. So are you celebrating your birthday this week? Because if you are, Kiss 969 got a surprise for you from Shikisen Japanese Restaurant. Now, if you are looking for authentic Japanese food in Colombo, you can try Shikisen Japanese Restaurant. They have authentic Japanese cuisine with ingredients imported directly from Japan. 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You can also call them at 077-077-1755. 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But while you go do that, we're going to listen to some more music. 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
1: Now. That was Love with I Like Me. That was Love with I Like Me Better right here on the Kiss Pickup on Kiss 969. Now, this is Casey, and if you did just clock the fact that I actually just started laughing out loud, that is because the studio is so full today and it just keeps bringing really good surprises, but not anything like the surprise that A&M Cupcake is doing, and that is being Sri Lanka's original cupcake kings with fresh, fab, and dangerously delicious cakes. 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And just like that, we're gonna go into some more music. 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
2: 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Gotta hit the road. 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The sun and

0: was Dreamers right here on the Kiss Pickup on Kiss 969. Hi, it's Casey, and I'm back because I've come bearing more news, and this is actually about a breaking news. Because if you have heard or not, apparently Soulja Boy is planning on running for presidency in 2028 in the US. And this is not the first time that a rapper has made these claims. Now, do you guys remember when Kanye West actually said, "I'm also gonna run for president"? Now it's happening again. And honestly, that's just peak entertainment. But if you want to be like Soulja Boy and run for president whenever you feel like it, you have to get a degree first. Now, if you're looking to kickstart your higher studies after O-levels or A-levels, I know exactly where you can go, and that is APIT Sri Lanka. They have state-of-the-art facilities and the best lecturing panel in Sri Lanka. 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APIT, inspiring love for learning. Right, so if you want to go and try running for president, go for it. Go try your hand at it. But while you go do that, we're going to listen to some Camila Cabello. This is Bam Bam. Hope you guys enjoy it.
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1: Now. That was I Adore You by Hugo right here on the Kiss Pickup on Kiss 969. Hi, it's Casey, and I come bearing even more news. And this is actually comes as a lot of a surprise to me because apparently Japanese companies give you pillows when you first join in. Isn't that crazy? They also have a designated nap hour at work and nap rooms. Now, we all know that the Japanese work culture is a lot. It's very hectic. But imagine getting a whole hour at work just to nap. And this is not for doom scrolling. It's just for napping. You can't just lay in bed. You have to actually sleep. Now, people who are being outsourced and, you know, they live in other countries, now they're getting two pillows in the mail just because your job wants you to sleep more. Isn't that something that we should enact, perhaps? How would you feel if you had a nap hour at work every single day? Now, that would be the highlight of my day. But I'm trying to bring you the highlight of your day. And that will happen if it is your birthday today, because we have a voucher to give off from Japanese restaurant Shikisen Colombo, because they serve authentic Japanese food. They have ingredients imported directly from Japan, and they're also BYOB and completely corkage free. 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And you can also get a sweet, amazing cake from A&M Cupcakes. Now, doesn't that sound absolutely amazing? So while you go do that, we're going to go into some more music. This is Mi Gente by J Balvin. Hope you guys enjoy it.
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0: 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A&M Cupcakes, think cupcakes, think A&M. Not just that, I also actually have a list of things and a question to ask you. So the question is, what is a hobby that you would recommend others to try? Because there is a whole thread on Reddit that, you know, goes on and on about hobbies that you should really recommend other people, because it'll really help you out. But we're gonna get into that later. We're actually gonna listen to Ed Sheeran first with Don't, and then we'll be right back.
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3: That was Don't Start Now by Dua Lipa right here on the Kiss Pickup on Kiss 969. Hi, it's Keishi, and like I promised, I'm back with a list of hobbies that you would recommend to other people. Now, we did get some text-ins on our WhatsApp line, and if you do want to add to the list, you can go to our WhatsApp line 0785-969-969 and let me know what is a hobby that you would recommend other people to pick up. So first up on the list from, alrighty, what's that name? Yes, from Ranuga is walks. So Ranuga says, walks. Got a problem? Go for a walk. Got a dog? Go for a walk. Just ate? Go for a walk. Just been shot? Walk it off. Walkies. That is so true. Honestly, going for a walk can fix a lot of things. It can just regulate your nervous system and just give you time to really think and sort of walk it off. Second up on the list is gardening and learning to play the guitar. Both are therapeutic. Gardening in both senses of the word, if I do say so myself. Yeah, personally, I just love gardening. You know, seeing something grow just because you have put in the time and the effort to see something grow is just very rewarding. And playing the guitar, now I can't attest to that, but if you can go and go ahead and let me know. And you know what, maybe teach me sometime, because I really do want to learn how to play the guitar. And next up on the list is experimenting with cooking. Now, this is an interesting one. Following a recipe online that you found is also good, but there's just an extra layer of enjoyment and discovery to be had when I try to work things out on my own, especially when ingredients are limited. It's like a puzzle you can eat. Now, I really love this analogy because honestly, isn't it so cool to just be like, oh, I'm a chef and I can cook my own things. Now, we do have a friend over at Kiss 969 who actually is a proper, you know, she's really good at cooking, and that is Kristen. So shout out to Kristen if you're listening right now. I have absolutely had dreams about the food that you make. Now, next up on the list is reading. Now, this I can attest to. So, get seriously into reading. You may learn a lot of new things from books. And I would like to say, you can learn even more things if you get your higher studies in order. Now, if you are looking to get your higher studies done after O-levels or A-levels, you can go to APIT Sri Lanka. Because from foundation programs to degrees in business, engineering, IT, psychology and AI, APIT offers pathways that fit your ambition. They have state-of-the-art facilities, the best lecturing panel in Sri Lanka. 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APIT, inspiring love for learning. Now, we're going to go into some more music and be right back. This is I Was Made for Loving You.
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1: Now. Welcome back to the Kiss Pickup right here on Kiss 969. This is Casey. And honestly, right now, I'm not feeling all that great. You know, the weather outside is... It's raining as per usual these days, and it's a pretty heavy rainstorm that's going on right now around the studio, and that's kind of got me in a mood. But I know exactly what would fix that, and that is a sweet treat, because sugar always fixes everything right now. 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

the beat and pass it on. 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

0: And that was Me by Taylor Swift right here on the Kiss Pickup. It is in fact me, who's going to be signing off right now. But not before I tell you something that you should consider to be your plans for the evening, because it is heavily raining outside. And that's actually got me in the mood for some special sort of food. Do you feel like sushi tonight? Because if you do, I have just the place for you. And that is Shikisen Japanese Restaurant. They have authentic Japanese cuisine. They use carefully selected ingredients, including ingredients imported directly from Japan. 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And that's exactly where you should be going this evening while I go and call it a day, because the time right now is 4:44 and it's almost time for the Overdrive coming up next with Auntie D and Uncle Jim. I am so excited, but don't worry, you'll catch me tomorrow, same time, same place, right here on KISS 969. This is Casey signing off. Have a pleasant evening ahead.
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0: Ariana Grande there, and Oh Well. A very good evening. Thanks for tuning in. My name is Jim. This is Dinasha.
1: Good evening, kisses! Welcome to the show! It's a gloomy Tuesday, the 13th of October. How's it going? I need to tell everyone, Jim is a super fan of Ariana Grande, just so you know. Just putting that out there. He told me not to, but I think the listeners deserve to know.
0: It's an unfortunate truth. It's very, very unfortunate.
1: You know, I didn't see this coming.
0: I think it's time that I have to admit these things.
1: Yeah. I mean, yeah. It'll take me a minute to get you listening to Ariana Grande with your earphones on while you're
0: I was driving. Actually vibing to that.
1: He was completely losing it to that song. He loves it.
0: What an incredible track that is. How much of it do you think is AI?
1: No, I don't think she's using AI in her music.
0: You don't think so?
1: Nah, it's Ariana Grande. She doesn't need AI.
0: Of course she's using AI.
1: No, she's not.
0: She's
1: what are your feelings on Tay Tay? Let's just get it all out there.
0: Oh, yeah. Satan worshipper. Absolutely.
1: Justin Bieber.
0: Satan worshipper.
1: BTS.
0: Non-Satan worshippers, but I believe they will be Satan worshippers very, very soon. I think
1: child on my left will kill you.
0: Can't help so you're all just dancing to the song, but to the tune of the devil. So what to do?
1: Okay, you're saying Ariana Grande is also a devil worshipper?
0: Yep, there's all the signs. You just have to watch the Paris Fashion Week. You just have to watch.
1: Was she there?
0: Yeah, she was there.
1: Oh, she was there.
0: She was there. She was there. She's okay. Looking gaunt. Like a walking zombie.
1: That's true.
0: Like as if, like all she survives on is baby's blood.
1: Oh no. Did you make the connection?
0: These are truths. These are truths. We must all.
1: This is not a. Ariana Grande is not drinking the blood of babies. That's not true.
0: Yeah, sorry. It's only Taylor Swift that does that. Yeah, I forgot that. Yeah.
1: Did you see a comparison in the look of Ariana Grande to that. The Dell dude's wife, the one that is going viral now for standing next to President Trump?
0: Yeah.
1: Do you see a similarity of like the look and the gaunt. Something weird's going on.
0: The owner of Dell's wife is actually a guy. That's a guy in a woman's suit.
1: No. Are you saying she's a trans?
0: How many girls do you know have an Adam's apple that big?
1: Oh wait!
0: No. As in, no surgery.
1: Okay.
0: It's just makeup and masking. It's, what do you call it, plastic, sort of rubber masks that they wear.
1: She's not wearing a rubber mask.
0: That's a dude.
1: No.
0: It's definitely a dude. I have lived in Singapore long enough, Auntie B.
1: But did you see her before pictures? She looks like a beautiful, regular lady.
0: Yeah. So she obviously knew something is up, wanted to talk about it. They took her out and they replaced her, just like Jim Carrey. Just like Jim Carrey. You notice.
1: I've asked you this question.
0: Notice how the Gen Alphas are all just agreeing with me here.
1: They don't know who Jim Carrey is.
0: Of course they do.
1: Okay, they do.
0: They
1: do.
0: No. And they've seen it too. They've seen it too. Yeah.
1: No, I agree something's going on and it's scary. people are looking really different and robotic even. Kind of like, they look like AI.
0: If you look at some of the footage of, some of the posts about Coachella that happened this time around.
1: Okay.
0: Coachella.
1: Yeah.
0: Right? You will be shocked. Something happened to this guy. Was it ASAP Rocky? I'm not sure. Him during his performance, his face changed, and it as in like it flashed like
1: demon that was face,
0: a reptilian face.
1: Yes, now I've heard that's happening to people as well.
0: Yeah,
1: that like suddenly the face will like for a fraction of a second.
0: Emmanuel Macron and a bunch of the other Illuminatis.
1: Yeah,
0: they made this hand gesture. Mm-hmm. They made a little triangle with their index fingers, and he's just smiling for the cameras. They're not even trying to hide it anymore.
1: Why were they doing that?
0: That's the sign of the Illuminati. A secret society to exist.
1: You guys have stories like this, we want to know. This is interesting. Mm. Conspiracy theories, are people turning into reptilian?
0: Oh, no. The world is run by reptilians. That's why this whole situation, we're in this whole situation. Who among us said, hey, I really wish I could have like high basic income and do nothing? Who? Who said that?
1: I don't know.
0: Exactly. No one said that. Nobody said that. Nobody settled for it. But Elon Husk and Sam Alt... What do we call him? I've forgotten what I call him. Sam Control Alt Delete and Dario Amude are all just going at this utopia where all of us are just having high basic income. Nobody asked for it. Everyone who in the world asked for this is my question. Hmm. I've been down that rabbit hole.
1: Now I've opened the door and he is climbing in.
0: I went straight in there today.
1: Quickly a switch.
0: No. My gosh, the amount of revelations that I found, Auntie D. Oh, by the way, that's another thing that we need to watch out. Have you seen the amount of posts that have pictures of the Lord in the sky?
1: No. As in Jesus?
0: Yes. No. Like his face is appearing in the sky.
1: No, I haven't seen those.
0: Lots of like UFO sightings.
1: UFO sightings, yes.
0: Above Iran and all of that.
1: Yeah, I saw that.
0: That's all part of this thing called Project Blue Beam, where these are holographic images that will be shone into the sky, forcing people to believe that this is the coming again.
1: I know you've told me about this Project Bluebeam.
0: Unfortunately, they can't do it because those holograms don't work during daylight. So now they're using swarm drones to actually make the projection.
1: Okay.
0: Right? And most of these defense contractors like Northrop Grumman, there's like a whole host of them. BlackRock is another one. Mm-hmm. All of these guys are just going in for this wiping out of it's all there in the World Economic Forum website. Just go in there and just take a look at it. There are smiley faces that say you will own nothing and be happy. Hmm. The World Economic Forum.
1: Okay.
0: Palantir, thank you. Yes, Palantir. These are all good companies to invest in, though. Because like their stock prices are set to just skyrocket in the future. Only because they're just investing in weaponized AI systems. And they're all out to destroy us.
1: Great. That's a beautiful way to start the show.
0: Happy note.
1: Thanks, Jim.
0: That's how we will all die. So there's no point getting angry on the roads. Right? There's no point getting angry about traffic and all of that. This just chill.
1: Right.
0: Chill. Sajith has texted in it's bumper to bumper on this one particular road. I can't figure out which road this is. Sajit will text it in. It's bumper to bumper on a road. What's the traffic situation like?
1: I'm sure it's pretty bad. It's 5:30 and it's gloomy here in Bamlapitiya. But if it's raining where you are, I'm guessing the traffic is pretty shocking. Yeah.
0: Yes. And it's as in projected to rain about 150 mls. Mls? Sorry.
1: Like
0: half a cup of tea worth of rain is going to be now forget that. You've been watching the local news, no?
1: Oh yeah, local news has been spectacular for the last 2 weeks or so.
0: Man,
1: it's just good.
0: That's just fantastic.
1: Unfortunately, we can't talk about any of it.
0: Now, I'm just asking, like, can you remember things that you've, activities when you were but a child where it was just you and your mom?
1: Yeah.
0: Like appearing into at the Alutkade court complex. Did you do things like that?
1: Now that would be a memory that would last a lifetime. Unfortunately.
0: These are core memories.
1: Mom and all the kids didn't go to Alutkade together to face different court cases. That we didn't do. Now see, we're missing out.
0: Sajit has texted in. Oh, wait, what? No. No.
1: Where?
0: No, no, no. No, Sajit, say it isn't. So, guys, did you hear that Walter White Jr.? Oh, Walter White Jr. Oh, yeah, I saw that. That was
1: Who's
0: a
1: that?
0: Very, very sad story. Did you hear that Walter? There's the young kid in Breaking Bad. Did you watch?
1: Oh, yes. Yeah.
0: Apparently committed suicide.
1: Oh, no. Really?
0: That's really sad. That's really unfortunate.
1: That's terrible.
0: Yeah, okay. Yeah. So this is the world we live in.
1: Yeah.
0: But we'll be fine. I think we'll be fine.
1: All right.
0: We should be okay.
1: Yeah.
0: We're all doomed.
1: Okay.
0: We're dead. Yesterday and today is the same as what Dinna says. Yes, nice and grey and gloomy.
1: Yeah.
0: I don't mind it, quite honestly.
1: Next couple of days is what they said.
0: Yeah.
1: Yesterday they said the next 5 days we'll have weather like this.
0: Yes.
1: So just prepare. Maybe leave office early so you miss out on that peak, like 5:30 traffic.
0: Yeah.
1: Yeah.
0: Crazy. And then I come across this story. You heard this as well. This is Channel 9 Australia reporting this story from Guatemala.
2: A girl believed to be dead has suddenly regained consciousness while inside her own coffin. Her family understandably shocked when the 15-year-old woke and started speaking during her own funeral in Guatemala. The girl's father, an evangelical pastor, assumed she had died after failing to identify a pulse or breathing.
0: How does the father fail to identify a pulse and or breathing?
1: I don't think the father is the one checking if the daughter is dead. It would be the medical officer. But then you could see the chest moving up and down when you're breathing.
0: I thought you hold a mirror.
1: You can do that, yeah.
0: You just hold a mirror.
1: Hold a mirror. Or even
0: under the nose?
1: Hand.
0: So they didn't do any of that.
1: They didn't check her pulse. But this is not the first time. It's happened multiple times all over the world. In India, very recently.
0: What was that story?
1: A man just woke up in his coffin again. But what they're saying is a lot of these incidents, they happen in like rural areas where they're not checking properly they're not equipped to check properly if your heart is... Because you can still be in that... There's a state, right, where your heart is still pumping, but your pulse is so weak, it doesn't detect.
0: I see.
1: It could be something like that.
0: There have been people
1: waking up in the morgue. Imagine that. Waking up in the morgue. Oh.
0: Just imagine that. I'll tell you one thing that happened to my grandfather during his last stages.
1: Yeah.
0: One of his attendants, he was... ultimately, he had to go to General Hospital because he was a stroke victim. And then, you know, during the final stages, he was left in General Hospital. And the attendant that we had hired to be with him had decided to take a nap on one of those trolleys.
1: Okay, yeah.
0: So, instead of just covering himself up to the neck...
1: No
0: this
1: way!
0: This got a covered right over the head. Right? And then the next thing you know...
1: They're wheeling him into the morgue. Oh, gosh.
0: Nimal had woken up at the morgue and been like... Mugandami.
1: Is this man?
0: That was the funniest thing.
1: That's
0: I don't know.
1: Hilarious.
0: I shouldn't have laughed so hard.
1: That's pretty good.
0: But it was hilarious though. Why did he cover his head? It's
1: like he was the like, white sheet. Just be like, I'll just take a nap here.
0: Maturu. So he thought he'd just cover his head also. And they thought, oh, okay. And
1: then that's another dead body who will just wheel him in.
0: Luckily, I think while he was being wheeled, he woke up. he was like, whoa. What's this? Shame on you, Jemendra. Yes, I know. I am for liking Ariana Grande.
1: No, I don't think
0: so. Yeah, no.
1: No shame in it, Jem.
0: Don't tell
1: you
0: anyone.
1: You'll be proud about it.
0: No, don't tell anyone.
1: It's fine.
0: No. Evening, guys. It's me, is what? Young Sankalpa there is texting in on the WhatsApp line. So, that is the situation.
1: We've got something special happening tomorrow. We'll tell you all about it. But first, we have to take a break.
0: Yes. It's 5:37 and we are 5 in 10 again?
1: Yes, let's do it.
0: Should we go back to 5 in 10 basic.
1: The original.
0: Yeah.
1: Yeah, we could do basic.
0: Let's do 5 in 10 basic.
1: Yeah.
0: Because 5 in 10 ultra is super fast.
1: It's and hard.
0: Yes.
1: Yeah, yeah.
0: Okay. We're playing 5 in 10 basic. If you're wondering what that is, entry level 5 in 10. If you're wondering what that is, keep listening. Bowser featuring Magnetic. Get the sound.

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11: This is Kiss.
12: Yes, and this is the Kiss Overdrive. Hello, how are you? Good evening. Thanks for tuning in. It's 5:54. We're having some transmission issues again. If you are listening to us online, well done. That's the way.
13: That is the way. I think that's what's working right now. But if you're listening to us in your car, we'd like to know if you can hear us clear. 0785-969-969. Just help us out and let us know if you are tuned in right now while driving. Can you hear us, yes or no?
12: Please.
13: There's some breaking news. A lightning strike has caused a massive fire at a mattress showroom in Panudara, and 6 fire engines have been deployed to get it under control due to a lightning strike.
12: And in this rain?
13: Wow.
12: Wait a minute.
13: crazy fire.
12: Wow.
13: Mattresses, so that foam probably, like, it spreads really fast.
12: Ooh.
13: So, yeah, if you are heading towards Panadura, I'm guessing there's crazy traffic.
12: The Department of Meteorology, Met Department, has warned of heavy rainfall across several parts of Sri Lanka over the next few days due to a low-level atmospheric disturbance over the Bay of Bengal. Rainfall of up to between 100 and 150 millimeters is possible in parts of the, Western, that's us, Sabaragamuwa, Central, North Central, Uva and Southern provinces. Some areas may receive more than 75 millimeters of rain is what this article says. Showers or thunder showers are also expected in the western and the northern and southern.
13: Basically, the whole island is going to be experiencing rain for the next few days. Also, we're loud and clear. We're good.
12: Oh, this is great news.
13: So this is great news.
12: Right.
13: We've got messages, though, before we tell you about something special happening on the show tomorrow.
12: Yes. Our friends at Alliance Finance Company PLC is very, very happy to inform that you don't have to worry about, things like what is happening to Google happening to them. Yesterday, I shared a story of how Finland has stopped Google from setting up data centers because they destroyed 750 hectares of forest land, and Finland was just not having any of that. And they just said, no, I don't think so. That's my Finnish accent, by the way.
13: I don't know many Finnish people.
12: Actually, I did an AI hallucination in my head there. And our friends at Alliance Finance Company, PLC, on the other hand, do the opposite of deforestation. They actively get involved in reforestation. Every time you open a children's savings account at Alliance Finance Company, PLC, you receive, or your child has a tree planted in his or her name, and it's geotagged so that your child can see the progress of his or her tree as he or she grows up and, you know, keeps saving. Just like that tree, that savings account increases, and thereby, you know, imparting the value of saving. So that is just a fraction of some of the things that Alliance Finance Company PLC have undertaken throughout the years. There's the Leopard Conservation Project, which we're really, really happy to talk about, in fact, because Auntie Dee and I are huge wildlife fans.
13: Yep.
12: And there's also the fact that AFC have situated themselves very much closer to the rural areas so that there is easy access to financing in dairy farming and in agriculture for small and medium-scale enterprises involved in any of those industries. So if you are thinking of opening up a fixed deposit, getting a leasing facility, or simply opening up a children's savings account, all you have to do is get in touch with Alliance Finance Company PLC by simply dialing 1321. That's 1321.
13: Now listen, the weather outside is frightful.
12: Oh.
13: Right? I think we should sing it. The weather outside is frightful.
12: And the fire inside is delightful. If you don't know the words,
13: flow, let it go.
12: Good. I think we really have something there.
13: Yeah. I've told you this a million times.
12: Man.
13: I think we Christmas is around the corner.
12: Oh, yeah.
13: I think both of us should duet.
12: Oh, yeah.
13: Into a Christmas chorale.
12: You would say it right. It's duvet.
13: A duvet.
12: Correct. Duvet.
13: Yeah. Yes. Christmas carols by Jem and Dee. Come here all of December. We will sing to you.
12: Please. All carols made up on the spot.
13: Yeah, That's exactly right. That's our
12: zero
13: talent. We have...
12: Correct. And we never practice.
13: No.
12: And does it show?
13: No.
12: Absolutely not. Yep.
13: So what I was trying to get out of the rain and head into a Domino's. If you hang out there for about an hour, you'll miss out on this crazy peak traffic that's happening right now because of the weather. Head into a Domino's, try out their brand new, all new three cheese burst pizza. It's made with mozzarella, American cheddar, and rich creamy cheese. If you're a cheese fan, this is going to be heaven on earth. It's designed to take your pizza experience to a whole new level, and you can order the three cheese burst pizza in three amazing toppings. You can get tandoori chicken exotica, meaty feast, or hot veggie burst. So just head to a Domino's near you. You can also order through the Domino's app. And remember that Domino's is the world's number one pizza brand, and all Domino's outlets are open till 1 a.m.
12: Yes. I like Johnny who has texted this in. Jim, have you planted a tree under your name? Yes, I have.
13: It's for kids though.
12: Yes.
13: The AFC account is for children.
12: Yes.
13: Yeah.
12: But I go around planting trees in other people's properties.
13: And naming them a gem.
12: Correct.
13: Yeah.
12: Right.
13: Okay.
12: Yeah. Do I have to break into those properties and plant trees?
13: Yes, I most certainly do. Right? But I mean, you're leaving them with a gift forever.
12: I don't want to I don't want to discuss it further.
13: It's okay.
12: Sajit has texted in with loud and clear, guys. Please don't go offline. You're the only station that's worth listening to.
13: Check is in the mail.
12: Yeah, check's in the mail.
13: Thanks. You haven't said things like that
12: in a long time.
13: Yeah, consistently, because we'll have to reduce the money coming to you.
12: I'm also going to just take a quick review of that contract. Yeah.
13: It's supposed to be every week.
12: Correct.
13: So, you know.
12: It's been shoddy. Jem, did you get some good sleep? Is what Anthony's asking on the WhatsApp line. Yes, my gosh.
13: You did. You got some rest. Okay.
12: I was out cold.
13: Good.
12: Because, after the ordeal.
13: Yeah.
12: Then there's Susanta, who has also sent in a voice note. I think he's just mentioning the fact that we're okay. Nice, loud and clear.
13: Right.
12: Ah, right. Good old Ronali has sent in... No, that's not what she's called. No, never mind. There's a texter called Ronali has texted in. There's some flooding happening right now.
13: Oh, where?
12: Yeah, she hasn't mentioned where. I'll text her.
13: She just left, so it must be around here in Colombo.
12: Somewhere here in... somewhere here.
13: It has to be somewhere close.
12: This is Gold Road.
13: Yeah, because she left like 10 minutes ago.
12: Okay.
13: So. Okay, tell us where exactly, Ronali.
12: Heads up, please. There's some flooding that has happened right in front on Gold Road. So, just fair warning, if you're thinking of taking Gold Road towards Bambalapitiya, there's some flooding that has happened.
13: Let's wait to see where exactly.
12: Quick traffic update from Paliyugoda as well. Traffic update, Katunayak Expressway, Paliyugoda entrance has a huge backup, as in like it's bumper to bumper.
13: Usually, that highway is crazy, especially when it rains and at this time.
12: Yeah, so there might be some flooding there as well.
13: Oh, gosh.
12: All right, so please do tell us where the situation is. Hi, JND. Now, I am traveling from Borlasgama to Kattubedda via Ganga Rama Road.
13: Okay.
12: Terrible traffic.
13: Oh, gosh.
12: And it took half an hour just to move 1 kilometer.
13: What?
12: Ooh.
13: Half an hour for 1 kilometer? Okay, there's a way we can make you feel better. We'll sing to you.
12: Right.
13: Tell us what you would like us to sing.
12: Yeah.
13: And we will make up the words if we don't know it.
12: Correct.
13: And we will keep you happy
12: You happy, that's
13: Because we're here to get you home with a smile on your face.
12: Correct.
13: So whatever you want, we will do.
12: We will... And also we'll check with the interns if we can use them for something.
13: Now the problem is the interns all left. Because of the weather, they had to... Otherwise, they'd probably get home at 10.
12: Yeah.
13: So it's just us.
12: Kapil says any song.
13: Any song? No, you have... No, we can't. You have to name... Give us a name of a song and we will launch right into it.
12: Ah, good. Ronaldi's texted in. Bambalapitiya Junction. Now, Bambalapitiya Junction is having a situation. There's flooding going on at Bambalapitiya Junction. Just FYI.
13: Oh,
12: right now.
13: Oh, no.
12: That is right now.
13: Right now. Because she just left, yeah.
12: So it should ease up pretty soon. But just fair warning, please. Bambalapitiya Junction, steer clear because there's some flooding. Nice weather to have a hot coffee from one of our lovely sponsors, from Delifrance. Yes.
13: Yeah.
12: And also, Michelle is hungry for dumplings.
13: Oh, well, you know where to go, Michelle. They're done with their sponsorship on the show for this month. Yeah. You know where to go.
12: Yeah.
13: We've also got Radisson Blu Resort Gaul on the show. If you're thinking about heading to the beach, maybe meeting up with friends, taking the kids for a beach day out, you can do all of that at Radisson Blu. They've got a resident stay offer. If you're a Sri Lankan resident, you can enjoy a relaxing getaway on half board starting at just 48,099 net per double. And this is valid for bookings and stays throughout October. Call 011-2030-541.
12: I like this. Nishan says, any song? A song from South Park. And it's South America now.
13: They changed their name.
12: It's now, welcome down to South America. We're going to have ourselves a time.
13: Friendly faces everywhere. Friendly faces everywhere. There you go.
12: Yeah.
13: See, all you have to do is ask.
12: And Cartman's mom is a big... Oh.
13: Oh.
12: Yeah, no, I can't sing that one. I don't think I can sing that one.
13: Cartman's mom.
12: Is. I hope you like that, Nishan.
13: Yeah, there you go.
12: Yeah. Sorry,
13: Don't you have more messages?
12: Yes, that's right. Yes, I do. Now, if you are after your A-levels and if you are considering what your tertiary education options are and if you are wondering, I think I will go to the University of Life. Right, immediately, parents, please lock the child up immediately, because that's not going to help. You need a degree. You need a degree because of news like this. Did you know that Denmark is offering folks that want to complete a PhD?
13: Okay.
12: What do you call it? A paid assignment, as in a job.
13: Right.
12: And you have the PhD is taken care of. They're paying for that. And I think your accommodation is paid for as well.
13: No way.
12: Denmark. Denmark.
13: Ooh, they're taking care of the PhD payment.
12: They're taking care of the PhD payment. But you won't be able to study up to a PhD if you don't have a basic degree. All right. So this is the importance of having a bachelor's, my friend. So, and on top of that, if you are even applying for a loan, loan officer, you don't say loan officer now over here, but you say, your bank executive will ask, do you have any kind of formal educational qualification? If you do, then you don't have to, then your loan application is processed a lot faster and you're given priority, all right? So, if you are after your A-levels and if you are insisting or if you're insistent on getting a UK qualification, you need to get in touch with Slit International. The Liverpool John Moores University is pretty much here in Sri Lanka because Slit International have dedicated an entire learning facility for Liverpool John Moores University students. 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The number to dial is 077-622-8989. 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
13: Kaga's Food City with us, and even through the rain, look at the amount of people at this Kaga's. Gee, look.
12: Oh my
13: gosh. Look at how many people are just walking in. I mean, it's the perfect place to just hang out.
12: Yeah.
13: You want to get out of the rain right now if you're around Bamlapitiya. 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And you can come say hi to us because we're right opposite.
12: Yeah.
13: So do that. And Kargil's Food City has got a fantastic offer for you. 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
13: We've also got Fairway Latitude with us. Now, here's an interesting story. If you didn't know this, the founder of Fairway Properties, Mr. Hemaker de Alves, when he built his dream home, his personal home for his family, he had this fantastic, stunning view of the river, right? And he was enjoying it so much. After a couple of years, after about a year and a half, he told his wife and his family, you know, he feels bad about enjoying this beautiful, stunning view in Colombo just by himself. And he came up with this idea of vertical living. He was the first one in Sri Lanka to pioneer the idea of vertical living. And so what he did was he demolished his own home and built the very first Fairway apartment, luxury apartment. And it was called...
12: It was Fairway Waterfront.
13: It was the Fairway Waterfront.
12: That was the first one.
13: And Fairway Latitude now is the seventh luxury apartment complex that's coming up, all because of this vision of Mr. Hemaker de Alves. So this particular one is right in the heart of Colombo 5. It's going to be your dream home. If you just visit their website, latitude.lk, you can check out what it will look like when it's ready in Q2 2028. Fantastic 2, 3 or 4 bedroom residences, and they start at 75 million rupees, but it's not going to stay at 75 million when it's closer to completion. So you need to get your details in and reserve them. It's got every single amenity you can think of. Now, just head over to latitude.lk so you can see what it looks like. It's really spectacular. Call 0770-193-193 for more details. 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
12: All right, let's say hi to the lovely folk on the WhatsApp line. Johnny has texted this in, and evening Johnny, how are things? And she says, hi, I'm enjoying the chilly weather. How about you? Yes.
13: Is it chilly?
12: Well, I mean,
13: it's not that chilly, no, Johnny?
12: Yeah. Jim, I got that one. Have you what kind of trees? Mangoes or fruits? Can you sing a song by Jason Derulo?
13: Yes.
12: Yes, we can.
13: Immediately. Whatever song you tell us to, we have to just launch into it. Okay. That's the game, and that's how we keep you entertained while you're driving.
12: Right.
13: In traffic.
12: We are. There isn't any song out there
13: that we can't tackle. I will start. You jump in.
12: Right.
13: Savage love. Did somebody break my heart?
12: Midwest sandwich buns.
13: Looking like a banana.
12: There you go. Right? It's like he was in the room, man. Right, you're welcome.
13: How do we not know the words to Savage Love? We heard it only 592 million times.
12: Correct. What is Cheyenne? Is that, did he do a track called Cheyenne?
13: Yeah, he did.
12: Okay, let's go.
13: No, Cheyenne. I...

0: Absolutely perfect.
1: No,
0: you are welcome.
1: I think
0: I don't want to. I don't want to say.
1: We may have missed our, you know,
0: calling.
1: I feel.
0: Yep.
1: Right.
0: Hi there, this is the KISS Evening Breakdown. This is the KISS Mental Breakdown right now. There's Godfrey who has texted in, and as Godfrey, I'm going to use your this AI image for my FP profile picture.
1: Don't, it's somebody else. You can't use someone else's picture.
0: Oh, yes, it's someone else's. That's true.
1: It's not AI.
0: That's true.
1: It's an actual person that looks like you.
0: But here, Godfrey has given us a better suggestion. Huh? Mm. How's the weather like? How about some hot pulled roti?
1: Ooh.
0: And like a plain tea?
1: Not bad, not bad.
0: I like it.
1: I need some katta sambal though.
0: Shall we do some wet weather combinations?
1: Yeah, let's do that.
0: All right, rainy monsoon combinations. What is the best tiffin? Or what is the best...
1: Snack. Yeah.
0: At a time like this. Text it in. Let's see. One winner will emerge.
1: It just immediately, yeah. I'm thinking a nice hot coffee and a fish roll. Like a fresh, crispy fish roll.
0: Fresh, crispy fish roll.
1: Like a hot, hot fish roll.
0: And you dip the fish roll into the coffee.
1: No. Mm. But that's what I... Immediately, that's where I went. Where did you go?
0: Since you mentioned fish roll, I was thinking...
1: Malapang.
0: No.
1: Not a malu.
0: The malu pangs are such scams, no?
1: It's potato pang, really. It's hardly any malu.
0: It's just bread with a hole in it.
1: Yeah, hole in it.
0: That's all it is. And like when you bite into it, it's just a gigantic cavern in there and just...
1: Some vegetables.
0: Tiny spot of... spot of something in there. No, I was thinking... the mutant rolls.
1: Like the mutant rolls.
0: I love the mutant rolls.
1: Mutant rolls.
0: I like the mutant rolls.
1: You know that mutant roll place...
0: And some chocolate sauce.
1: No, why are you ruining it? That mutant roll place that you like now has a branch in Thimrigasaya.
0: What?
1: Yep. Saw it today and had to brake while I was driving, and the man behind was like... And I was like, oh, sorry, I just saw the new... Never mind.
0: Gosh.
1: Yeah, it's right here. I mean, it's like literally a 5-minute drive from here.
0: You mean I'm going to have to mend my relationship with my mum again?
1: It's on top of that road. You know your road.
0: Yeah.
1: Right at the top. Yeah. Not your lane. The main...
0: I didn't see it. I saw it today.
1: I think it may have opened like yesterday today.
0: Oh,
1: yeah.
0: This is the worst. This is the China war, right? And then we've got, how about some ice cream as popsicles? Yes, I love it. Yeah.
1: Now see, people think that's madness to eat ice cream in weather like this. I love it.
0: It's a book.
1: There's no problem.
0: Yeah. That's right. Michelle's like, wow, Michelle. Hot coffee and a chicken submarine.
1: Ooh.
0: It's pretty heavy there, isn't it? Oh, she has actually ordered it for herself.
1: Okay. Good job.
0: Superb. And she's about to tuck into it
1: nice,
0: as well. Superb.
1: Nice.
0: Awesome. Then there's Avindra. Yeah, Avindra texted that in. Dilana sent in a voice note. If you are sending in a voice note, just... Also mention clean or, you know.
1: Yeah. I don't think they're swearing, but we'll have to check.
0: Not after what happened with Siam.
1: Once, long time ago.
0: Oh, gosh. Yeah. then there's Godfrey who says, I'll make an actual image of yours, Jim, the next time I visit you. Yes, please.
1: Okay.
0: I would love that. I would like that because I don't want to be behind bars for using someone else's image. And Michelle says, I also had a hot veggie roti on my way. Michelle.
1: Nice, Michelle.
0: Superb, she's eating and driving. Nice. I hear, do you tolerate things like that?
1: I never eat and drive. I think it's just drilled into my head by my father since I was a child.
0: I will
1: absolutely no food in the car.
0: I will disown people and drive straight to the police station and fabricate
1: a crime
0: on that person if they open even a packet in my car.
1: Now see, there's one incident that happened, well, not one, a couple of times.
0: Yes.
1: Where now my Rookie and my my father are both the same, right?
0: They are so
1: fanatical about their vehicles
0: that
1: there's no food allowed, you can't do any of that.
0: Yes.
1: But when my cousins, like my sisters who are coming down from America next month, you know them, Vinoli and the little and Zanu.
0: I smell a double standard coming on.
1: They have children, right? Mm. So the little ones.
0: Mm.
1: So the last time they were here 2 years ago, the kids were in the car with dad and we stopped to buy and I thought dad would be like, pastries. Got into the car and they were like, Uncle Ranjay, we want to have a sausage roll, can we? And he was like, he's like, Dino, you get that towel. There's a towel there. No,
0: oh,
1: just see in the side of the.
0: With the towel.
1: Now give the towel to them. So then put the towel on their laps. Then and they're like, we're hungry, Uncle Ranj. Can we have it? And he's like, yeah, okay, darling. And I was like, what?
0: No.
1: So they ate it in the car, and then immediately when we got home, Dad went straight to the vacuum cleaner.
0: Yeah.
1: It was like he didn't even wait till the gate closed.
0: Yeah.
1: It was vacuum cleaner in hand.
0: Yeah. And Michelle wants to know, is it a bad habit?
1: Well,
0: hold that thought.
1: Okay.
0: Is it a bad habit? Is the question. Michelle, one of our longtime listeners, and in fact, fantastically well-established young lady, and she's doing very well in life. She's asking the question, is it a bad habit to eat in the car? I will leave it to the WhatsApp
1: All
0: line.
1: Of you.
0: Yes.
1: Yeah.
0: I will leave it to you listening in. Text in. I am absolutely against it. I will call the police. I will disown you as a friend. I will. There will be a lot of shouting inside the car if there's any sort of eating in the car. Oh yeah, I broke up with an ex for doing this. She opened a shawarma, smacked dab.
1: Now
0: in
1: listen,
0: the, in
1: that
0: the,
1: that's a little much.
0: No, I said we're done. I said enough is enough. Right? I can't put up with this kind of abuse. Okay, right.
1: Right.
0: Not from you. Right? Godfrey's the same. Exactly.
1: I think a lot of people don't like it.
0: Yeah, he says, oh, talk about it. Even I am... Okay, we'll get into your messages.
1: We'll come back to it.
0: We'll get into your messages next. Is it a bad habit to eat in the car? Is it a bad habit to eat in the car? Text in your thoughts. I'd love to hear your thoughts. Because if you say yes... Don't tell them what to say, let them tell us if they eat.
1: Okay. Have you seen all the influencers who are eating rice and curry in their cars? Rice and curry, they're eating like fried chicken and like with the sauces, they're eating burgers slapped with mayonnaise, they're doing everything in the car, it's a thing, I think it's acoustics in the car, so the voice sounds clear or it's something. But so many Lankan influences eating in the car.
0: That's just the worst.
1: And also
0: it's
1: all
0: just the
1: over.
0: Worst. It's just this is it needs to be, it needs to be illegal.
1: It's their car if they want
0: no,
1: to.
0: No, I'll explain why it's actually very very dangerous.
1: Let's do that.
0: All right.
1: Yeah.
0: Coming up next, is it a good habit to eat in the car? That's the question. Michael Coffin.

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0: Kiss
10: Kiss Overdrive.
11: Yes, it is the Kiss Overdrive. Hello.
12: What's up?
11: How are you? Very good evening. Thanks for tuning in. We've got this message in from this young man. This is Isuru.
12: Hi, Isuru.
11: Isuru has texted in. And this is with regards to eating in the car.
12: Oh, let's get into it. What does Isuru say?
11: Dinasha's okay with it.
12: No, I'm not okay with it.
11: You're not okay.
12: I've got like a mental block about it because of my father.
11: Very good. Yeah. Very good. Very good. Ah, perfect. He has made the point that I was trying to make. Here's the deal. Hi, Jem and Dinasha, typing in heavy traffic on Parliament Road.
12: That's not advisable, but okay.
11: He says, it's not a bad habit, mostly. Mm-hmm. But he has mentioned mostly.
12: Mm-hmm.
11: However, it damages the air conditioning system in your vehicle. Yeah. Because, well, for one thing, you get these, the fumes can mess up something called the cabin filter. There's a filter in the
12: the
11: cabin,
12: right?
11: And it stays in there. Like what the food smell stays in that cabin filter.
12: Okay.
11: And because of that, that food smell. I will now move to his next para, which says it's not because if you left some small food particles, for example, mm-hmm. without your knowledge, pastries.
12: Absolute no.
11: Right?
12: You should be jailed.
11: Without you knowing, small insects like cockroaches may grow within the vehicle and damage the air conditioning heater core with its urine.
12: What? I don't think... but then how would the cockroaches get in?
11: The smell of the food? If there are... because it happened to me, Nodi.
12: A cockroach in the car?
11: I was renting a car.
12: Okay.
11: Right? And this guy hands the car to me and then he goes off. The next day morning, I get in. The thing is covered in ants. There are black ants just running around all over the dashboard, you know. And
12: yeah,
11: I just couldn't figure out where this thing was coming from.
12: Yeah.
11: So I had to immediately go and, you know, get an interior done.
12: Yeah, food clean, yeah.
11: And then I leave it out into know, with the doors open in the sun, do all of that nonsense. And Isuru says here, it's very serious because he says the urine of the cockroach is so acidic that it can make slight leakages happen in the AC gas line, and sometimes you have to replace the entire thing, and that's a huge expense. In my advice, don't eat in the vehicle. It is... don't eat in the vehicle. It will hit your wallet.
12: Yeah, I mean, if cockroaches and bugs get in,
11: that's exactly what happened.
12: Okay.
11: And I sent a round of applause to Isuru. Please clap that in. Clap that in. Very good, very good. While driving,
12: some people eat while driving.
11: No, it happened to me now. You know that I live in shorts outside the studio.
12: Yeah.
11: So while driving, this tiny cockroach just crawled onto my thigh, this cockroach. And while I was driving, right?
12: I almost hit
11: a bus. Yeah. Seriously, I almost hit a bus. Because you're not looking at the road anymore. You're like, where is that? And then, this is why it's danger. This is why.
12: Also, don't you think like all sorts of bacteria could build up with the tiny little crumbs? You can't see the crumbs.
11: Yeah.
12: But they're falling like on you, on the side of the vehicle, in that space between the seat and the gearbox.
11: Yeah. So the guy who had rented the car before me had gone on a major trip. He has gone off to see Laksapana, the dam and all of that. And he says, the owner gives it to me.
12: Yep.
11: It's covered in ants. And I was just furious, right? And back to the messages. There's Indy who says, I'm eating a cupcake. It's lovely.
12: In the car?
11: No, she's at home.
12: Okay.
11: Johnny says, I'm not eating in the car because rats will be infested in my car too.
12: Johnny,
11: Thank you, Johnny. Yes.
12: They might already be there, Johnny.
11: Michelle has learnt her lesson and she's like, oh yes, that's true. I should stop this habit too, is what Michelle says on the WhatsApp line. Very good, Michelle. Very good.
12: Unless, Michelle, when you get home, you run it through the vacuum. Like, if you're careful about it, I guess. If you're starving, then you can have
11: No, stop.
12: Okay.
11: Stop the car, get down and then do whatever.
12: Okay.
11: Stop at a Domino's if you're hungry.
12: Now,
11: you'll
12: do that.
11: Enough and more plane.
12: Walk into the Domino's. No need to eat the pizza in the car.
11: Exactly.
12: So, Domino's has this brand new pizza. It's called the 3 Cheeseburst Pizza. And whatever time you're driving around, if it's any time before 1 a.m., did you know you can go into a Domino's and you can order it home? Because all Domino's outlets are open till 1 a.m., which is insane to me. Because, like, anytime you're with friends or you've, you know, had dinner early on a weekend maybe, and then you're just starving by around 11 and you're watching a movie, there's nowhere you can order from.
11: Yeah.
12: But you can order from Domino's all the way till 1 a.m. Try out the Cheeseburst Pizza with either Tandoori Chicken Exotica, Meaty Feast or Hot Veggie Burst. 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
11: Hi guys, I believe eating inside a vehicle is a very bad habit. Thank you. This is none other than our good friend Ziham, who has texted this in.
12: Can I ask, if you guys have little ones and they want to eat in the car, do you let them?
11: You have to scare the living daylights out
12: like
11: of them.
12: Like my dad did to me.
11: Correct. Right? You have to say that these crumbs will attract cockroaches and these cockroaches will go inside your shorts.
12: Yeah. You can also pick the insect that your child is most scared of and say that insect will be in the car. You can say snake, you can say spider,
11: you can
12: say caterpillar. Just be creative with it.
11: Correct.
12: You can just get creative, but basically put the fear of hell into them, right?
11: Thank you.
12: Daddy, can I eat this chicken pie? No.
11: No, yeah, go ahead.
12: The cobra will come for you tomorrow.
11: There'll be snakes in here.
12: Yeah, you wait. They will not only come into the car, they'll come into your bed.
11: Ziham also says you risk spillage. Yeah. Risk of spills and damage. Food and drinks can spill, stain and damage the seats and the interior. Thank you. And then there's the unpleasant odor. Yes. Just imagine opening a nice seeni sambal in the car.
12: Egg bun.
11: Superb.
12: Nice.
11: Food smells can linger inside the vehicle. Driver distraction. Eating while driving can distract the driver and compromise road safety. Yes, absolutely. All you need is that pastry to fall onto your lap.
12: Yeah. Exactly.
11: Ziham, we are 100% with you. You're absolutely right. He says, these are my personal views and I believe it's best to keep our vehicles clean and safe.
12: Thank you.
11: That's how we like it around here. And then there's, let's see. We've got, I think eating in the car is fine. Eating in the car is fine when you're starving. Okay, I like this. Just stick to sandwiches or finger foods that are easy to eat without making a mess, you know, like
12: and
11: a bun.
12: And don't have that spillage factor like a pastry.
11: Correct.
12: Yeah, okay.
11: Lyndon has texted this in on the WhatsApp line and he also says it depends. Some eat inside the car in a decent manner without spilling and some don't. That's true.
12: That's true. Yeah.
11: Right. Then there's Malith, who has texted in for the very, very first time. And Malith is a little helpless here. And he says, it is a crime. And I... eating in the car is a crime. And he says, it is a crime, but I have kids.
12: See? So if you have kids, I don't think you have much of a choice unless, like we said, you scare them.
11: Yeah.
12: Like, really, like, drill it in.
11: Yes.
12: Yeah.
11: Ronnie says, it's very normal, just don't drop the food.
12: No, but the kids, you can't tell them not to drop, no, they'll get messy. Especially if they're little.
11: Avindra says, I think eating in the car is fine. After all, people eat because they're hungry. So if they don't eat, they might get gastric.
12: But like, there's nowhere you're going that you have to hold it for, unless you're going on a trip. But then still, you can pull over and then have a bite.
11: Exactly.
12: Yeah.
11: This makes sense. Say, eat and drive is better than drink and drive. Yeah, that's true.
12: Yeah, that's that true. Should be the rule. That is the rule anyway.
11: Dylan sends in this voice note.
10: Give a round of applause.
11: Where is it?
13: Everyone give a round of applause.
12: Yep. Applause.
13: Applause.
12: We haven't played applause in a while. Yeah.
11: And Nuan also says, I don't eat in the car, but I do smoke in the car.
12: But that smell stays, right?
11: That smell stays, but it doesn't attract cockroaches, insects and things.
12: Especially if you've got like the interior that's not leather, like if it's fabric.
11: Oh, yeah.
12: Then the entire car smells. Yeah.
11: Susanta has also texted in and he has sent in a voice note. And then I think what Susanta says,
14: you guys sound like Ernie and Bert.
11: Thank you.
12: Hey, I would take that as a compliment. Can I be Bert?
11: I think that was for our singing.
12: Sorry, no. Can I be Ernie?
11: You want to be Ernie?
12: I want to be Ernie.
11: Sure.
12: Okay.
11: And
12: thank you.
11: There's Roshan Jude has also texted in and wants to know what's happening tomorrow. There's something very, very special.
12: Oh, we have to tell you guys about this. Okay, so we were supposed to tell you as we started the show. Tomorrow, we're going to have Dr. Janie on the show. You guys might have seen her. She's all over the news. She is a British vet who came down to Sri Lanka on holiday, 12 years ago, and then saw the plight of our street animals, our dogs and our cats, and she decided to stay and open up a little veterinary clinic for them all these years ago. And she's helped over 35,000 dogs and cats in need. And then 4 days ago, she has started a run, a 620-kilometer run across the length of Sri Lanka to help her raise funds for Sri Lanka's first animal hospital dedicated to strays. And this is amazing. It's called the Dog Jog. And she started in Point Pedro. And she's currently on the run. She's going to join us on the show. We're going to call her up while she is running. Well, not while she's running.
11: Not while she's running.
12: But when she's just done with her run for the day.
11: Although
12: tomorrow.
11: That would be fun, though, no?
12: But she's exhausted.
11: Yeah.
12: I've been following her run. And she's not a jogger. She's not a runner. She's doing this just to raise awareness for our street animals.
11: Yeah.
12: She's a British vet. She came on holiday. Mm. She doesn't have to do any of this. She's putting her body through crazy amounts of stress and trauma just to raise funds to build an animal hospital for our animals. So we need to support her as much as we can. And that's what we're doing tomorrow. We're having her on the show and we're going to help her raise some funds. Any little bit of donation makes a huge difference. A 500 rupees, 1,000 rupees, if everyone just puts that in, it'll help her in the long run. But she can tell you more tomorrow and she's going to join the show at around 5 p.m.
11: Exactly.
12: Yeah.
11: So join the cause and give generously. Millie has also texted in, and Millie has a legitimate issue. And she says, well, I have 3 kids.
12: See, when you've got the little ones, you can't get away with it.
11: This is true.
12: Jenny, have you tried saying like a spider will come out from under the seat?
11: What she said?
12: What about a cockroach? A rat?
11: Well, I mean, it's a bit more acute for poor Melly. She says food is the only way to keep them quiet for some time.
12: What about like an iPad or something? Give them your phone?
11: Oh, no.
12: No?
11: Don't do that.
12: Well, it's better than them eating in the car.
11: Yeah, that's true. Oh, no.
12: What other ways can you distract them?
11: Oh, dear.
12: Oh, dear. To keep them quiet. Yeah, give them something to eat. That's I don't...
11: Sandhya!
12: What? What's happened?
11: I'm thinking of eating a lump rye in the car. Is what Sanjay says on the WhatsApp.
12: Sanjay, I've seen influencers doing that. I saw one eating a biryani in the car.
11: Ayyo.
12: Like proper biryani. She put the hand in the raita.
11: What?
12: She's in the driver's seat. The phone is in front. She opened the biryani packet. And then she had another container of raita and then another container of pickles. She put the hand in and put it into the rice and I was just like, oh.
11: Terrible, Terrible.
12: It hurt to watch.
11: I can imagine. Yeah. But that's awful. But now, how do we fix Melly's issue? Because Melly is I 100% agree with you, and she says nope, no screen time. They're very small, so that's probably the reason. No screen time for them, which I agree with. What about non-speedy foods like buns and things? Maybe a bun.
12: Yeah.
11: If you're eating in the car, it has to be a bun of some sort.
12: That's true. Maybe a hot dog.
11: No, then the sauce.
12: Yeah, suggested like a chicken bun.
11: Yeah.
12: Or like a veggie bun or some bun. Okay.
11: Something that won't spill all over the place.
12: Yeah, yeah.
11: There's Godfrey who says, actually, I got this habit from my dad, so did I. And then
12: same.
11: I didn't listen to him.
12: Yeah.
11: Right? And something in me told me, you might want to listen to this. You know, you might want to listen to this bit of advice. Because he explained it just like what happened to me with an insect.
12: A cockroach in your shorts.
11: Exactly. While driving, you know. And he says, okay, actually I got this habit from my dad because he had an incident with his uncle. When there was food left over in the vehicle, mm-hmm. it had attracted the rats and they tried to sneak through and bite some wire.
12: Yeah.
11: While he was driving, pretty serious, huh? While he was driving and it sparked. There was a spark that went off. Luckily, nothing happened to him, thank heavens.
12: That's crazy.
11: Yeah.
12: Okay.
11: And then this is why you should never marry an influencer. Their cars are filthy. Is what Shetty
12: said. Hopefully they vacuum it after every video. I don't know. Maybe.
11: Oh. Oh, I love this. This is a meme that was sent in by Tha. It's like a guy covered in chocolate inside the car. He's turning himself into a kunafa chocolate.
12: He's actually doing it.
11: Yes.
12: Yeah, okay.
11: He's turned himself into a Dubai chocolate in the car.
12: Right.
11: He's eating it and he has covered himself in it. Dinasha, this is hideous.
12: No, but I told you they're doing crazy things in the car with food.
11: I mean,
12: it's insane.
11: There are chocolate covered footmarks on the hood.
12: Oh my.
11: On the hood.
12: What?
11: Oh, I missed this message yesterday. Aaron, I'm so sorry I missed your message yesterday. And Aaron says, hey, Jem, I'll keep you company on the British stand-up comedy scene. And since you said you're alone in that, and also he doesn't know who Hasalaka is. Hasalaka Tushar, by the way, is one of the best stand-ups that we have in the country. And then he says, I'm hungry, man. I'm having a fish roll in the car.
12: Okay. It's okay. I mean, there's traffic and all.
11: I don't know. You're the one who's going to drive around with insects in the car.
12: With cockroaches in your shorts.
11: Eat. Eat. Eat more. And then there's Anthony who has also texted him with, my mother likes to eat in the car. Ah. I should stop her. Yes.
12: Mm.
11: Yes.
12: Now you can't tell Ammi not to eat if she wants to have something to eat.
11: I do it all the time.
12: But, you know, sin, like if they want to nibble on something.
11: I call and tell her. Like when she's not even in the car. I'm just like, what are you eating? Put it down. No, I don't. How about, how about transporting your pets in the vehicle? I do it. Yeah.
12: Ah, that's fine.
11: That's fine. As long as
12: nothing wrong with taking your pets in the car.
11: Exactly. You have to make sure that they do their business before they...
12: I've never had that issue. No one has ever had an accident in the car and I've taken all my pets for drives.
11: Yeah.
12: They love it. Head out the window with the wind in their face. They love it.
11: They hold it. They won't.
12: Yeah.
11: And then there's Keith who says, was it a male or a female cockroach? I don't know. I was driving at the time. I didn't check.
12: How do you check?
11: Actually, yeah, that's a good one. How do you know? And then Nishan. It's a naughty boy. It said something. I cannot read it. Although it is hilarious. It's pretty hilarious. And then there's Sherry who says... They will only vacuum it if they get a free service, influencers. After spilling
12: everything. No, in the car. I don't think so. It's their own car. They have to keep it clean. I hope.
11: I'm just going to send this message that was sent in on the WhatsApp line. Oh, wait, hang on. I missed a message over here. I think the consensus is pretty clear. There's no eating in the car.
12: I mean, some are okay with it.
11: Yeah.
12: Some are, you know, on the fence, and some are absolutely a no.
11: Yes.
12: Okay.
11: Here we go. Eating in the car is a crime until your wife disagrees. And then it is a good habit. And then it becomes a good habit. How about your pet rat?
12: Johnny, want to wait?
11: Yes. So don't eat in the car, please. You're just going to attract all sorts of vermin into your car. Please stop. Don't. Don't do it. PP No Dollar. This one's called Gigolo. A very, very good evening. Thanks for tuning in to the Kiss Overdrive. I hope you're not eating in the car.

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0: Overdrive.
1: Sorry about that. I'm gonna load up Mr. Fawaz.
0: I know.
1: Once again, that was Josh Fawaz.
0: We'll play it though, because it's a good remix.
1: What? Josh Fawaz, yeah. from Armour Street. This is from New Chitty Street. It's like Josh Fawaz. Superb! I love it.
0: He loves the name.
1: I love it. This is the best. Anyways, it's 7:50. Good evening. Thanks for tuning in. It's Tuesday, the 13th of October. We have finally come to a consensus that eating in the car should be a national crime.
0: Yeah.
1: And not even a civil liability. It is a criminal
0: proceeding. Yeah. Yeah.
1: Criminal offense.
0: Offense.
1: And there will be no appellate courts.
0: Nothing. No.
1: Yeah. Right.
0: Straight to jail.
1: Correct. And Sherry also didn't know what a gigolo was.
0: Did we ever speak of a gigolo?
1: No. BB No Dollar has a track called Gigolo.
0: Right.
1: And Sherry didn't know.
0: So Jim, moonlights as one on the weekends.
1: Yeah.
0: Hey, it's good money.
1: No, it's not. It's not. It's a lot harder than. Oh wait, hang on.
0: Bad choice of words there.
1: Over to you, Dinasha. Speak words.
0: We've got Domino's on the show with their all-new three cheese burst pizza. 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
1: Yeah, Tariq, you don't have to now join in on this conversation, right?
0: Hi, Tariq.
1: That's his offline side income these days, is what he's saying.
0: See, I know. I don't think I was supposed to tell the listeners. But, yeah.
1: I wonder. Like, never mind. This is... Okay. But Tariq, I was going to talk to Tariq about this because... Tariq is actually quite the finance expert.
0: Oh, okay.
1: Yeah. And Tariq will agree with me. You can't just put all your eggs in one basket when it comes to investing. And having a couple of fixed deposits is always a good idea. So if you're looking to open up a fixed deposit with an organization, please don't get too carried away with massive interest rates, because that usually means that organization is trying to attract you into depositing or starting a fixed deposit with that organization. Of course, there are the exception. There are organizations that can actually offer that kind of an interest rate. So, I mean, as far as I know, lots of folks aren't as financially literate as they think they are. And it will require a little bit of, some time and some research that you might have to do just to do a couple of background checks. And then if you're okay with it, then please go ahead by all means. But you have organizations such as Alliance Finance Company, PLC, that have been in the business for the past 70 years. They will tell you exactly the type of interest rate that is available for you, given the market conditions, and they will tell you the truth about getting the return on your fixed deposit. That is how Alliance Finance Company, PLC, have been in this game for the past 70 years. These aren't like fly-by-night, flash-in-the-pan organizations where they'll give you all sorts of, they'll promise you the moon and the sun and the moon and the stars and everything in between, and the next thing you know, it's a pyramid scheme. Right? 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It is 1321. 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The 7 series fixed deposits were introduced as in celebration of the 70 years that Alliance Finance Company, PLC, have been in the business. So call Alliance Finance Company on 1321. 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It's 1321. That's the number to AFC.
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0: Yeah,
1: tile
0: I am.
1: That's right. Mm-hmm. And also aluminium fabrications.
0: Of course.
1: It just comes naturally.
0: Just like your side gig on weekends. That's
1: roofing.
0: What I do on weekends.
1: Correct.
0: Yeah.
1: Right?
0: Yeah.
1: Now, we are professionals.
0: And I know what's best, and it's always, this is what I recommend to my clients, Swiss Tech.
1: Correct.
0: For whatever their house, their new construction project needs.
1: Absolutely. 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And this is something that you seriously shouldn't skimp out on, especially if you are, you know, if you're going for an investment property. The last thing you need are, like, has this ever happened to you? Has a tile ever come off in a swimming pool? While it has happened to me, yeah?
0: No, but I have, it hasn't come off while I was in the swimming pool, but I have, my legs have, like,
1: sort of brushed
0: over, like, missing tiles.
1: Yeah.
0: And it's horrible.
1: It's the worst. I think I caught myself on that.
0: Yeah, you
1: well
0: can easily injure yourself, yeah.
1: Right? 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
0: We've also got Cargill's Food City on board. You can be one of the 43 lucky winners to win yourself a 100,000 rupee gift voucher from Cargill's Food City, celebrating their 43rd anniversary, and this is their gift to you. Also, instant bill wipeouts worth 10 million rupees. All you need to do is shop for goods worth 2,500 rupees or more, including three of their partner brands, and then simply SMS the code on your bill to 0777-181-181.
1: Man, all this talk of Domino's, I have to get it now. I'm getting. And yes, that's right. I don't know why I brought it up.
0: It's dinner time.
1: It is dinner time.
0: You know, yeah.
1: Yes, that's right. Also, our friends at Fairway Holdings and Fairway Latitude. This is going to be one of the best investments ever, because this is just money in the pocket, yeah. All right, that is what I'm saying. Okay, especially with the real estate situation in the Middle East, this is going to be one of the best options for your friends and family that are living abroad, and they need. You know, they got big families, and then every time they're visiting Sri Lanka, they're just spending, I might even dare go so far as to say, they're spending through their nose at accommodation, or, you know, on accommodation. There's no need for that. Why? Why do you do it?
0: Mm-hmm.
1: All you need to do is get in touch with our friends at Fairway Latitude and ask about how soon you can lock in the initial offering price of any one of these apartments. These are fantastic apartments. It's 176 luxury apartment project. in the heart of Colombo 5, built facing High Level Road. It is the seventh luxury apartment project developed by Fairway Properties, which has completed six luxury apartment projects so far. This one is scheduled to be completed in Q2 of 2028. You have a variety of 2, 3, and 4 bedroom apartments ranging from 902 square feet, and take a listen to some of the amenities. I mean, it's just world-class amenities for you, which is why it's a perfect investment property, because when you're not living in it, you can Airbnb it, right? And that's like a dollar rate per day, no? You can like charge a
0: per day, yeah.
1: Per day.
0: Which,
1: per hour.
0: No. You don't want your new apartment to be on an hourly basis.
1: Correct. That's right. That's right.
0: Yeah, it's per day, and it's a lot, especially if it's Colombo 5.
1: Absolutely.
0: Yeah.
1: Sorry, my gigolo base just kicked in there.
0: See? Told you guys.
1: Yeah. Right. Take a listen to some of these amenities. 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Tariq, I saw that.
0: What did he say? Can't read it. We're done for tonight, guys.
1: Have a beautiful, beautiful evening, and hope to speak to you tomorrow.
0: Thanks for keeping us company. Be here tomorrow, sharp at 5 p.m., because we're talking to Dr. Janie, who's running across Sri Lanka for stray animals, hoping to raise funds for a dedicated stray animal hospital, the first of its kind in Sri Lanka. So we're going to be talking to her tomorrow around 5 p.m. So don't be late.
1: Do not.
0: Yeah. Be here at 5.
1: Correct.
0: And we'll see you guys tomorrow. Until then, stay safe and play safe. What was I going to say?
1: Play safe and important is nice, but nice is play.
0: That's what I was going to say.
1: There you go. Yeah. All right. You don't get wisdom like this everywhere.
0: No,
1: you don't.
0: No.
1: All right. It's 8:03. It's time for us to leave. Have a beautiful, beautiful evening. Bye.
0: Bye.
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Kiss, 8 to midnight, Monday to Thursday. 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
0: 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It's a night call. 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

0: 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And to everyone who has been a part of that journey, thank you for being with Barista and making this milestone possible. Barista, brewing happiness across the island.
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0: them at the piano, the first thing I came up with was the da-da-da-da-da-da-da-da. And I got the vocals back from them and I was just like, oh my God, Jack and Jack are amazing. This has to be the next single. I think it was the best.
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0: 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It's a night call. 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

unleashing sonic shockwaves. 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

0: 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We were dancing in the dark, singing yellow, yellow. Total Kiss, 8 to midnight, Monday to Thursday. It's a night call. 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
0: 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It's a night call. 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
0: 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It's a night call. 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

0: social media. 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

0: 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A night built for losing yourself with the best international and local DJs right in the heart of Colombo. 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

unleashing sonic shockwaves. 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

Oh, yeah. 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

unleashing sonic shockwaves. 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
1: Discover an unparalleled spectrum of teledrama. 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Welcome to the Concrete Desert, a city choked by dust, built on the backs of twisted souls and fueled by fake tears.
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1: 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Survival isn't a given. It's a brutal competition. We all walk the same streets, yet we live in entirely different worlds, each of us rewriting the story to suit our own survival. But look closely, that isn't just dust in the air. It's the gathering of a storm.

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